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9: For more than a decade, the Environmental Working Group has put out a list of the so-called Dirty Dozen. These are the non-organic produce contaminated with the highest levels of pesticides. Well, this year, spinach topped the list, followed by kale, collard, mustard greens, strawberries, grapes, nectarines, peaches, cherries, apples, blackberries, pears, potatoes, and blueberries. Now, all these fruits and vegetables are part of a healthy diet, so no one is saying you shouldn't eat them. Point is, though, you could consider buying these items organic if and when you can, and then taking extra care when you wash them. The FDA recommends rinsing all fruits and vegetables, even the ones that are organic, under running water that is slightly warmer than room temperature. Don't use soap, bleach, or any fancy produce washes. I'm Dr. Sanjay Gupta, helping you live a better life.
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6: 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The instructions are the name.
7: Like, seriously, it's three. It's like the potatoes come in one pouch, the cheese comes another, the bacon comes another, and it's like, microwave for this and take out and stir some more. Are you even done? I don't know. Oh, watch. Oh, God. These potatoes look weird. I paid $1.26 for this.
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7: 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Right, you're going to hurt yourself.
6: 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You know? 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Like, put my,
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6: leg on a 4-foot counter and just lean my knee on it, you know? Nothing weird about that. Nothing. What? Eyes are up here, man.
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voices in my head keep on telling me I'm cursed. 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
2: 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You know? 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Like putting my leg on a 4-foot counter and just lean my knee on it, you know? Nothing weird about that. It's nothing. What? Eyes are up here, man.
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9: 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It's going to be a bee. 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It's under the ghost outfit. 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Jesus Christ.
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5: 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You saw them all through the 70s.
8: Yeah. Thanks, Obama.
7: Yeah. Yeah.
5: Brandon says, hormones and fake food chemicals.
7: Yeah.
5: You think that's changed boobs?
7: Probably.
5: David said, growth hormones ruin ski slope boobs. 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
2: Yeah, you did it. That's right. It took a weird turn. It's all because of you. We are getting weird looks from across the hall, the AM station.
4: Yeah. 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
3: 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Put don't. You're going to hurt yourself.
2: 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Yeah. You know? 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I put my,
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2: leg on a 4-foot counter and just lean my knee on it. You know? Nothing weird about that. Nothing. What? Eyes are up here, man.
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1: aren't so much bad as they are tragically stupid.
2: 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A bull came up behind me. I guess he thought I was interested. Hey. Next thing I know, I stood up and then I had to punch him in the face. That's the thing you go into therapy for. You ever punch a horny bull? I punched a horny bull!
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9: 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It's under the ghost outfit. That is stupid. Jesus Christ.
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5: A better life with Dr. Sanjay Gupta.
6: Osteoporosis affects millions of people in the United States and around the world. It's a disease that basically causes someone's bones to become weak, brittle, and porous, which can increase their risk of fractures. Now, the good news here is there are things you can do other than, or in addition to, taking medications to prevent fractures before it's too late. One is to up your intake of calcium and vitamin D. You also want to eat more protein. One functional medicine dietitian told us that that helps build muscle, and if you're building muscle strength, then you are also building bone strength. You want to be mindful of your workouts. The best ways to build bone density, one therapist told us, are going to be resistance exercises like lifting weights, and also exercises that make your bones take a bit of an impact, such as jumping or even running, just loading the bones a little bit more. I'm Dr. Sanjay Gupta, helping you live a better life.
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1: Well, hello. Hi, everybody. Welcome. Come on in. Hi, MJ.
2: Too much.
1: What do you mean too much? Just being happy. Hello.
2: Hi.
1: Welcome.
2: Good morning.
1: Sorry, you grumpopotamus over there?
2: No, you just...
1: Just existing.
2: For morning people, yes. People like you just existing is frustrating.
1: Just existing. Literally. We are morning people.
2: That's what we are.
1: That's what we are.
2: Okay.
1: That's what we are.
2: We work in the morning. A lot of people work in the morning, but they're not morning people. You just...
1: It's taking
2: coming
1: a long time.
2: Yeah,
1: just being nice, being friendly. I think you're an extra grumpopotamus-y today.
2: I'll deal with that.
1: No, I'll deal with it is the problem.
2: Damn,
1: yeah, right. Yes, that's it. I'm the one who's going to deal with it. Damn. Anyway, I'm doing a little spring cleaning in the studio. I found... So I was just wiping the counters down because the dust was just getting to me. It was annoying me. So I was just wiping the counters down, and I found a band name that never made it into the band name bucket. Mouth Handy never got in there.
2: You remember everyone.
1: Yeah, we were going to put it in there, yeah. And I put it to the side, and then it just got wiped. We were talking about something, I think it was Inner Psyche maybe, that referred to something as a Mouth Handy.
2: Right.
1: And I never forgot it. And I think we should put it in. We haven't put a name in for a while.
2: Okay.
1: I think we should start the show by putting Mouth Handy in the band name bucket and pulling one out for today, because we haven't had a new one in a while.
2: Feel like this was faulted.
1: It's not in. I'm telling you right now, it's not in there. I wrote it down. How else would it be? If I wrote it down, how would it be in there?
2: All right.
1: I'm holding it.
2: Mouth Handy going in.
1: Mouth Handy going in. What's coming out?
2: Let's see.
1: What's today's official band name?
2: Shiny Baloney. Guys.
1: I don't know if I'd go see Shiny Baloney. I don't know if I'd pay money to go see Shiny Baloney.
2: You know, their flyer is going to have to sell me.
1: Yeah.
2: They've got my attention.
1: Oh, no, no,
2: but
1: yeah.
2: But now I need...
1: What's the cover charge for Shiny? Like, I'm not going somewhere just to see Shiny Baloney, but if they're at the bar I want to go to, and there's like a... If it's $5, I'll probably go see. If it's $10, I'm probably going to the bar next door.
2: Yeah.
1: I'm going to be honest. I'm not paying 10. Anyway.
2: Kelly left her phone at home, said Mouth Handy was her.
1: Oh, thank you, Kelly. Sorry.
2: It's in the band names now.
1: Sorry, Kelly. I didn't mean to give Inner Psyche your credit. I apologize. Inner Psyche, you owe Kelly a dollar.
2: How does... If Inner Psyche's done nothing. That was you. You owe Kelly a dollar.
1: Doesn't matter. I've declared it. Anyway, good morning, everybody. Happy good day. Thank you for being with us today. It's all smiles and rainbows.
2: Right now, there's literally somebody on the side of the road somewhere whose like car just stopped,
1: yeah,
2: stalled, whatever. And they're like, Is it sunshine and rainbows?
1: They're in a texting fight with their baby mama.
2: Yeah.
1: Their car is broken down.
2: Yeah.
1: Yeah, the
2: first
1: whole,
2: thing they're doing when that car gets jumped is driving here.
1: Well, I wouldn't encourage all of that now.
2: I'm not encouraging it.
1: Drive here and look for the ornery woman. You'll know you're at the right place.
2: You'll know you're at the right place and you see sunshine and rainbows just spill it out the doors.
1: The only person in the world who gets angry, like the happier they're okay, let me explain like this. There is an equilibrium of happiness. If I'm happy, she must be mad. And there's no oh in her head just hit the microphone. Like, if I'm in a good mood, like, she can be in a good mood, but if she sees me in a good mood, her mood will immediately get worse. And I think you know that's true. And that's a you problem.
3: What?
2: Somebody sent the band flyer for Shiny Baloney.
1: Oh, I'd like to see that.
2: Yeah. It's nice. It's got an 80s kind of vibe. You know, with the logo. I like it.
1: Oh, wow.
2: It's very rock.
1: Okay, so they went with a whole bologna.
2: Yeah.
1: See, I was thinking like a slice, like a shiny slice.
2: Oh,
1: but they
2: no.
1: went with the whole bologna. Yeah, that's... He's on world tour.
2: Yeah.
1: Man. The whole... Man, that's... Okay. All right. Man. How can you not want to go see Shiny? You know what it looks like? It looks like one of those singers on The Masked Singer.
2: You're watching that?
1: No, I've never
2: seen
1: it.
2: Then why would you?
1: Because I know the cultural reference. No, I've never. I'll tell you, I don't even know what network it's on.
2: Nice try.
1: I don't. I've never seen The Masked Singer in my life. I've happened upon the show.
2: So my only problem with Shiny Baloney, I love it. But you know how sausage, you know, bologna, they got, you know, a twist at the end, you know, where they cut it from the links, right? So each end has a twisty thing.
1: Yeah.
2: Kind of looks like his junk. He's got, like, one on his head, which is fine, but then he's got one, and it kind of looks like he's just, like, a predator. He's got a predator vibe.
1: Well, listen,
2: He's wearing a jacket and no pants with his little baloney knot.
1: Just owning
2: we'll
1: a penis
2: just
1: is
2: out.
1: Not... Let me explain something to MJ. Just having a penis does not make you a sexual predator.
2: No,
1: okay?
2: But not wearing pants when there are people, he's much taller.
1: They look happy.
2: No, they look shocked. A lot of them are like, damn. Look at them.
3: Okay.
2: They've got some. What?
1: I'm gonna be honest. It looks more like a poop shoot.
2: Okay.
1: You know the way it's all tied up and knotted like that. It looks more like that baloney man. He just has. What was it? We were doing facts yesterday.
2: This is what it is. He's wearing leather pants because he's got legs.
1: Oh, he does have legs.
2: But for some reason,
1: leather pants.
2: Right, but just the leg part.
1: You went really, really deep into Shiny Baloney Man.
2: I did. I'm still.
1: You went really, really. Like, I looked at the photo. Yeah. I said, wow, that's nice. And I moved on with my life. You, like, zoomed in on his Dugan. He's got legs and a penis, but he's wearing leather and no pants. That's obvious.
2: Yeah.
1: A little much, man.
2: Isn't that weird, though?
1: I mean, when you spend 20 minutes staring at it,
2: he's got, like, his hot dog belly is going over the leather pants. That's, you know, how sometimes it'll look like.
1: No, I get that, but he's in too good a shape for that. That's not the way he's built. What was the animal you were talking about yesterday that has one hole and it does everything through? Do you remember? It was in facts.
2: Like jellyfish or
1: I don't remember
2: something. I'll find out.
1: But it was one. It had one hole.
2: It didn't have
1: everything through
2: hole.
1: One hole. I feel like that's how the Shiny Baloney Man from Shiny Baloney, who our listener just texted in a poster of. I feel like that he's got the one balloon knot at the end there.
2: Yeah.
1: You know, were they? There's got to be a name. Seth, you'll like the fact check this. There's got to be a name for the knot at the end of a hot dog.
2: The baloney knot.
1: Yeah, the baloney knot or a hot dog knot. You know, the hot dog knot sounds like a band name.
2: We already put one in.
1: I know. So, you know, like everything has a name. Even the little cardboard thing that you hold your coffee with, that's called a Zorf.
2: Right.
1: It has a name. So the little balloon knot thing.
2: It's got to have a name.
1: At the end of a hot dog or sausage.
2: Right.
1: The knot has to have an official name.
2: Yeah.
1: It's like a sausage zwank. You know, it's got to have a name. We'll work on that. Listen, we got a cloaca? Is that the poo-poo pee-pee hole? Poo-poo pee-pee sex hole is a cloaca. Okay. All right.
2: Oh.
1: What?
2: Gosh. Going down it.
1: We're going down a lot of rabbit holes today. I'm going to be honest. The show's already starting off weird.
2: Pants down, baloney knot out. What's happening here?
1: I'm telling you, baloney knot should be a band name. Not today. Not today, because we already put one in. But baloney knot should, in fact, be a band. My girl has always called it mouth music. Oh, you're going back to mouth handy. All right. Well, good for you. The fact that she has a name for it means she's doing it. Good for her. All right. Listen, we got a lot of things happening on today's show. It's not going to all be baloney knot and sunshine, okay? We got a lot of things happening. I will tell you what they are. Number one, your grandma is down in Florida getting railed. And I'll
2: explain. You talk about our grandmas too much.
1: I know.
2: It's becoming a problem.
1: Well, there's a story today.
2: Well, shocking.
1: Down there, grandma's just being plowed like a field in the spring.
2: Okay.
1: We'll get to that. We'll get to that on the show. All right. Europeans are amazed by America, and a lot of them are apologizing because they thought America was going to be a vast wasteland when they got here, and like, this place is great. So they like it. I'll tell you the things they really, really like and the things that they're kind of having a love affair with coming up in a little bit. A man is suing a beloved restaurant because he was distracted by something that, quote, that looked too good. I'll tell you that story today on the show. Things come in threes, and we had three of them last night. I'll tell you what that is today. And one more thing. I think Drew from FARC might be coming in today. I didn't talk to him last
2: week. You know, it'd be nice if he would.
1: He told me last week that after last week, he'd be back to his normal schedule. So I'm assuming that means
2: he said that for a week, and then guess what? Well, he's back on another schedule because he's Mr. I gotta fly to different countries and do all kinds of important stuff. Look at me.
1: He was working on some AI. Like, they dropped a new AI, and he was working on it, and I don't really understand what he was doing with it. And then he tried to tell me, yeah, and then I was off. I know. And then I was just, you know, that's great. And if this is true, MJ might be the healthiest person on earth.
2: Heck
1: okay.
2: Yeah.
1: I got something for you today. Now, you can call us on the phone, you know, 859-280-1033 or 877-444-1033. You can text us on the Porch Pirates text line at 859-280-1033. We will start the day with some Metallica, and when we come back, we will plow you with facts, just like your granny down in Florida.
2: Stop.
1: Plow.
2: Stop.
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1: I hope you guys are ready because it's fact time. And not only are we going to fill you up with facts, we're going to do that thing where we make you a big old fact milkshake. We're going to put all the facts in the ice cream and we're going to fill it up in a cup. But there's going to be just a little bit extra, so we're going to serve it to you in a sidecar.
2: I love that.
1: I know, right? It's like, I'm going to drink a little sidecar first, then I got my whole milkshake. So you're going to have, not only are you going to have the facts you ordered, but you're going to have a sidecar of facts. But then your spouse is going to be like,
3: well, since you got the extra, can I have it? Can I have the sidecar? Since, you know, that's an extra. I know I didn't order a shake, but now I want a shake. And you got a little extra there. Can I have some?
2: No.
3: But it's the extra cup.
2: I don't care. It's mine.
3: But it's just the extra. It didn't fit the glass.
2: I licked it.
3: Aw.
2: Now shut up.
1: That doesn't work with someone you've had sex with. like the whole I've licked it. It doesn't, yeah. Like, you know, like, okay, great. What else? What else you got?
2: But I put dog fur in it.
1: Oh, there, now you got me.
2: And rolled it in garlic. Na na na na boo boo. You want it now?
1: I don't think you want it now.
2: No. I went too far with the dog
1: too far.
2: Fur.
1: Now we're just going away.
2: Now, yeah.
1: Now we've lost the sidecar.
2: That's what I decided. There was no getting it back.
1: Oh. But I had to do it to assert dominance.
2: Absolutely.
1: Totally. Mistakes were made, but things had to be. It happens. Fact me, woman.
2: Vermont only has 10 incorporated cities. For comparison, Illinois has 1,299 incorporated cities.
1: We have 120 counties.
2: Right.
1: How many counties do they have? Well, Vermont's small, though.
2: Yeah, but
1: it's
2: still,
1: like,
2: that's...
1: tiny. It's like, it's a kind of a state. Oh, look at that. It's so tiny. You were cute.
2: I mean, it's, you know, it's not the smallest.
1: No, that would be Rhode Island. It's always like... Things always tell us, like, I have no idea how big Rhode Island is.
2: Yeah.
1: But anytime someone's like, you know, blah, blah, blah, it's the size of Rhode Island. I have no effing clue how big Rhode Island is.
2: Yay, I guess.
1: Yeah, I don't know. Is it like Nicholasville?
2: Right.
1: I have no clue.
2: Yeah.
1: Is it like, like, what size-wise, what is close to Rhode Island I would understand?
2: Like, is it just the little tip of Western Kentucky?
1: Right. Is it like
2: driving through Tennessee, the short way?
1: I would like to see a map with Rhode Island overlaid over like Lexington so I can see.
2: Is it central Kentucky?
1: Yeah, is it from Frankfurt to Paris?
2: Right.
1: I need to know. Let's see. In 2023, a Spanish soap opera actress named Anna, I'm never going to get her name, it doesn't matter, gave birth to a baby via surrogate. Now, the baby was born from her late son's sperm and an egg donor.
2: Mm-hmm.
1: So her son had died. She gave birth to a son with his sperm. She then adopted the child, being both the legal mother and the biological grandmother.
2: Yeah.
1: She's the legal mom and the biological grandma.
2: And when this came out, like, a lot of the headlines were so rage-baity, clickbaity.
1: Well, yeah, it's like, because
2: they made it sound like she used her own egg.
1: Right.
2: You know?
1: Right.
2: No, she...
1: She used a
2: She basically created... You know, a grandkid that she could raise as her own,
1: which
2: happens all the time in Eastern Kentucky. Like, you know,
1: a lot of
2: the grandparents end up raising their grandkid.
1: That don't sound right.
2: Yeah, it's like
1: that don't sound right at all.
2: But yeah, they made I don't know.
1: But it is weird that she is the mom and the grandma at the same time. That is very Eastern Kentucky of her.
2: Yeah.
1: No,
2: it's not common.
1: But it's not incest.
2: No, it's not her egg.
1: No, I know.
2: Just making that clear.
1: Okay.
2: Okay.
1: I feel like doth thou protest too much. You do something with someone's eggs?
2: Yeah, my son. You know that dun, dun, dun.
1: Just hearing MJ say the phrase, my son. It's like jarring.
2: I don't have kids, people.
1: That you know of.
2: I think I would know. It's not as easy as...
1: I don't know that you would know. You sleep a lot.
2: I do.
1: And you can sleep hard.
2: But I'm also
1: hard.
2: Very sensitive to being uncomfortable.
1: But you can
2: and pregnancy seems very
1: uncomfortable.
2: Well,
1: that's true. That is true. But I also feel like if anyone could sleep through an entire trimester, it would be you.
2: Alexander Hamilton misspelled the word Pennsylvania on the Constitution. He forgot one of the N's in Penn. So
1: it don't count.
2: Yeah, that you're
1: the
2: not a real
1: thing.
2: State.
1: The whole thing don't count. Spelling error.
2: Yeah.
1: The whole thing's invalid.
2: No, I believe it's just Pennsylvania. Yeah. You're invalid. No. You're not really part.
1: The
2: sorry.
1: Oldest hotel, well, I hate Pennsylvania. I'm sorry. I know we have people from Pennsylvania. I hate driving through Pennsylvania. That turnpike you guys got is the worst thing in the world. The Pennsylvania turnpike is the worst road.
2: Is that
1: road.
2: Where all the German Dutch are?
1: No. That's a road. They're another part of Pennsylvania. Like, there is Pennsylvania Dutch.
2: Right. Well, they're German.
1: Yeah, but I'm talking about the turnpike being the worst road. Oh. I said nothing about the country of Germany, MJ. You just inserted
2: that. No, Pennsylvania is where the Dutch...
1: They are Pennsylvania Dutch.
2: Did you know that Pennsylvania Dutch, they're actually German because it was... Because when they came over, they were Deutsch. And it was a miss, you know, a lot of that
1: I did
2: happened.
1: Not know that.
2: Yeah, a lot of that happened. Well, that's how you got Pennsylvania Dutch.
1: A bonus fun fact.
2: Because they were Pennsylvania Deutsch.
1: You're Deutsch.
2: So they're not Dutch.
1: Four Lexingtons laid in a square would equal a Pennsylvania. Thank you,
2: Four
1: Seth.
2: Four Lexingtons laid in a square. Okay, there's a kid's song somewhere.
1: So I feel like I could get across, like, without rush hour, I feel like I could get across Rhode Island in, what, 20 minutes?
2: Yeah.
1: Something like that. The oldest hotel in the world is a Japanese inn. It was opened in the year 718.
2: Mm-hmm, mm-hmm, mm-hmm.
1: So 1,300 years. It's been managed by the same family for 46 generations and is now in its 1,300th year of operation.
2: And you know if you get on there, there's some a-hole who's left a one-star review. You know?
1: Right.
2: Like,
1: I got
2: old.
1: Bed bugs.
2: Yeah, like, what? Yeah, what?
1: The breakfast buffet wasn't as advertised.
2: Medieval. What?
1: It needs some updating.
2: Right.
1: Bitch, we're 1,300 years old.
2: Yeah.
1: Genghis Khan got someone pregnant here. Do you understand Not just one, right. Oh, we're already up the last facts. I feel like we've beleaguered it a little bit.
4: Last fact.
1: All right, last fact. What you got? We really beat these horses in a while.
2: As a philanthropist, actor Paul Newman donated more money in relation to his own wealth than any other American during the 20th century.
1: Well, it's got to be that Newman's Own. Because it's all nonprofit.
2: Right, yeah.
1: The Newman's Own stuff.
2: But even on top of him doing that. Like,
1: but I mean,
2: just,
1: and that stuff's delicious.
2: Oh, it's great.
1: I still buy Newman's Own.
2: Yeah, if I've got the money, I'm going to go.
1: The salad dressing?
2: Oh,
1: wow.
2: Yeah.
1: There was a time they were getting into too much stuff. And it was like, I'm going to eat a Newman's Own pizza. I'm going to dip it in Newman's Own ranch. I'm going to have it with a side of Newman's Own fries. Oh, God, I'm going to drink it with a Newman's Own cola. But then I'm going to take some Newman's Own melatonin to go to sleep. Did you get my Newman's Own Newman's Own weed strain? Like, there was a lot he was doing from beyond the grave. Bear Grylls. I always wondered how Bear Grylls sort of became famous. He's the guy that, you know, goes places and I'll survive in this. And he eats, like, the butthole of a rhinoceros.
2: Yeah.
1: Anyway. In 1996, when he was in the military, he broke his back after falling 16,000 feet when his parachute ripped.
2: Yeah.
1: He jumped out of an airplane, 16,000 feet. The parachute did not work. He fell, broke his back. 2 years later, he summited Mount Everest.
2: Doing too much.
1: I know. I agree.
2: Just annoying.
1: No, I agree. Just doing too much, man. Man.
2: Jesus.
1: He had a broken back. He had a perfect excuse to just lay there and get pills.
2: Yeah.
1: I knew it!
2: What? What?
1: Ah, that was a trap and you fell for it.
2: No.
1: It was.
2: No.
1: It was.
2: That's probably what he needed.
1: Ma'am, this is how we test to see who's from Eastern Kentucky. And you just failed.
2: Oh, I'm supposed to lay there with a broke back and not be high. Stupid.
1: Those are your Twitch and MJ Patton in mind-blowing time.
0: 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Here's traffic.
5: No delays due to collisions. We do have a closure at Cherry Bark Drive between Southland Drive and Rosemont Garden. That road is still closed through traffic for major utility work. I'm MJ, and that's your traffic.
0: That's traffic on Z-Rock 103.
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1: I didn't want to have to deal with this, but if they don't name me Mayor of Lexington, I'm going to name names by 5 o'clock.
2: Oh my God!
1: I'm gonna name names. I'm sorry, I was just reading the superintendent stuff. Name and name. Anyway, welcome everybody. Welcome to the show. Thank you for joining us today. Thank you for being with us. Let's see. Last night, NBA draft. Otega Owe got taken in the second round. He was going to Miami, then got traded to OKC. So he's now going to be going to Oklahoma City. So good for him. Congratulations. We wish him the best. And he said if he is not reinstated at UK by 5 o'clock, he will in fact name names. He did not say that, but I want to name names. If I knew some names, I want to name some names.
2: You do that like on a weekly basis. You're always trying to get names to drop to corporate.
1: I want to name names. I want to name names.
2: I know.
1: I want to set deadlines. If you don't do this by 5 o'clock, I'm going to name names. I want to do that.
2: Yeah.
1: Never going to get to name names.
2: Literally what you've done your whole career. That's how you've climbed this whole ladder to where you're at, is naming names on the way up. What do you?
1: I'm writing your name down.
2: Oh, okay.
1: On
2: cool.
1: On my list of names.
2: Again.
1: Nope.
2: Acting like you've never.
1: And I'm putting an X by it.
2: Oh, that sounds more like a threat, but okay.
1: I don't know. I don't know what it means. I don't know. I'm just saying. I'm underlining it. Mary Jane.
2: Oh, and.

0: It underlined.
1: And underlined. Damn
0: what,
1: right.
0: You didn't have a red ink pen?
1: If I had one, I'd use it. All right? If I had one, I'd use it. Librarian makes a good point, going back to facts from earlier. We were talking about Bear Grylls, who broke his back, and then 2 years later climbed Mount Everest. Librarian, quote, "You know all the corpses on Mount Everest were once highly motivated people. Maybe chill out a little bit."
0: Yeah.
1: That's a really good point. Like, every one of those frozen corpses, every one of those frozen corpses on Mount Everest was someone who was like, "Oh, type A, let's go do stuff. Oh, it's the weekend. Play hard, rock. Work hard, play hard." And they're just a frozen corpse that someone has to walk by.
0: Yeah.
1: Think about that. That makes me feel a little bit better about life, doesn't it?
0: No, not really.
1: Really?
0: Yeah, those are still people. Highly motivated or not, that sucks. Yeah, but
1: they're people who would have annoyed me if I knew them. You ever met someone who wanted to climb?
0: So you would rather them be on Everest?
1: Well,
0: that's a messed up thing to say.
1: As long as they're away from me. Yeah. Like, they died doing what they loved. Being a problem for some poor Sherpa who was just... Like, think about this. Like, everyone's like, "I want to climb Everest." Those Sherpas go up and down Everest like 9 times a day.
0: I know, it's crazy.
1: Like, to them, they summit Everest like once a week.
0: Yep.
1: And it's nothing for them. And they do it with like a bison hide and, you know, half of a salt lick.
0: Yeah.
1: They don't even have, like, they don't go up there for months and months and months. They don't train. They don't have, you know, "I got to get my prepackaged frozen, you know, what do you call it, dehydrated meals." No. They take, like, a piece of yak jerky and a rawhide, and they just climb it, I'm sure, I don't know, maybe probably in, like, Nike sneakers. Just climb it.
0: Yeah.
1: Yeah.
0: But, I mean, you know, they grew up doing that. You know, I'm sure their parents probably did it, taught them, you know, how to do it.
1: But I'm saying is it can't be that big of a deal. They're,
0: it's
1: they're doing
0: definitely
1: it like,
0: a big deal. I don't know. Just because Sherpas...
1: I don't know. They're doing it a lot.
0: They are.
1: Seems like it's pretty easy.
0: You know, North Face, here's your opportunity.
1: To endorse.
0: Yes.
1: Do an endorsement.
0: Get his ass up Everest.
1: Get my ass to Everest. There's no... I don't... You know how much... A, do you know how much it costs to climb Everest?
0: Oh, it's...
1: It's hundreds of thousands of dollars.
0: Yeah.
1: Because you have to get permits, you have to do all this
0: and
1: stuff.
0: And you got
1: to
0: hire the Sherpa. They don't do it for free.
1: Right, don't do it for free. You got to hire them. You got to live over there for like 6 weeks before just to acclimate to the you know, the height.
0: Right.
1: Even just on the bottom.
0: Yeah.
1: You got to like spend like 6 weeks in base camp just getting your body used to the lack of oxygen. And then, no. No. That seems awful. That seems like the worst thing in the world.
0: Yeah, but then afterwards you can wear a cool t-shirt that says like, I climbed Mount Everest.
1: Yeah, then you're just insufferable. Then you're like, that's your whole thing. That's your whole thing. Hey, it's Barry. He climbed Everest. Wait till he tells you about it. Every time he says Everest, take a shot. You know what I mean?
0: Yeah.
1: You just become the insufferable douchebag that has to tell everyone you climbed Mount Everest. It's like the people, no offense, with the 26.2 stickers in the back of their car. I get it. You ran a marathon. Thanks. Thanks for your service. Now you've told the world. Move on with your life. A little jealous.
0: A little bit.
1: A little jealous. A little jealous. MJ has run a marathon, well, three over the course of her life, and doesn't talk about them at all. Doesn't talk about them at all.
0: I don't want that to be my whole identity.
1: I know, but you worked hard. Hang on, it's Z-Rock. It's the Rock Station.
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1: Travis were cheated on Valentine's Day on the text line. He woke up and said, I just need some break stuff today. Brr! Some days you just, you don't want to wake up.
2: Yeah.
1: Everything is, everybody sucks.
2: Yeah. Trust me. I get it.
1: I know that one, man. Going back to Name and Names, OCD listener said, can we start calling Twitch Tekashi Twitch 9?
2: Right.
1: That's great. Man, say what you will about Tekashi 6ix9ine, but that guy, not in jail, got lots of money.
2: He's an epic narker.
1: Yeah. When it comes
2: to
1: narking.
2: He's the patriot saint of narks.
1: He is on the narc Mount Rushmore.
2: Yeah.
1: Like, if there were a Mount Rushmore to people who dropped a dime on people. Yeah. God. Oh, definitely Tekashi 6ix9ine is one of the best. I got to think about who else would be. Like, what other... I would say that the... what's his name? The mafia guy that went into witness protection after dropping a dime on everybody and then came out and wrote a book about how he killed a bunch of people. What was his name? Then he left witness protection and was like, screw this. This is no fun. I'm going to tell everyone how I killed everybody and they can't do a thing to me because they already...
2: Is it Whitey Bulger?
1: No. Whitey Bulger was the guy from Boston.
2: Boston.
1: Sammy the Bull Gravano.
2: Somebody just wrote that.
1: Oh, did somebody write that? Yeah. Sammy the Bull. He was like an enforcer, I believe a killer from the mob. Dropped a dime on everybody, got put in the witness protection, then said, screw this, went left, wrote books about it, and went on Stern to talk about it. That's a great narker.
2: Yeah.
1: He's up there. He's on the list. Man. Let's see. Going back to MJ running marathons. MJ has run a lot of marathons in her life. At least three I know of. One from the cops, one from responsibility, one to the couch.
2: Yeah.
1: Common birthday. Well done. Both of you guys get 710s today. Man, I don't know who should be on my Mount...
3: You got the 710, Randy!
1: My Mount Rushmore of narc.
2: Well, you would be up there. That's three.
1: Well, thank you. I'm not there yet. I'm not. Listen. As good,
2: I think you're prolific.
1: No, because you do it
2: in such a sneaky way. Well,
1: thank you. But I don't think I would be. I can't put myself up there with Tekashi 6ix9ine and Sammy the Bull Gravano.
2: You got 20 years under your belt, dude.
1: Yeah, but not. I'm like a workaday narker. I'm good. I'm in the trenches. I'm doing it, but I'm not Hall of Fame narc. I know my place. I'm like a blue collar narker, I'm not up there yet.
2: But I think when you really think about the lives that you impacted,
1: Henry Hill, you're talking about Henry Hill from Wise Guy. Is that the same guy from what is it? What's the movie? Goodfellas. That guy. Yeah, he was a good one. My little brother should be on that mountain.
2: Right.
1: That little bitch told on me for everything. Man. Oh, so many. Okay. Well, anyway, thank you for joining us today. If you got something to say, 280-1033.
2: Listens, Jack Patty. Sounds like Liggins is well on his way to the Hall of Fame if he starts naming names. That's what he was paid to do.
1: Right.
2: That's what Twitch and I are so confused about. Like, you're the superintendent.
1: You were supposed to name names. Right.
2: But you were supposed to do it while they were paying you to do it.
1: Right.
2: So now you're saying, oh, if you don't give me my job back, I'm going to do my job?
1: What?
2: You're threatening to do your job if they don't give you your job back.
1: I'm going to do the job
2: A lawyer signed off on this?
1: I know. I was like, this is such hard. I don't know. I'm with you. I don't understand. Because I'm like, shouldn't you have been named?
2: That's what the whole issue is.
1: If you know some names, say them.
2: What were they doing? Why have you not dropped these names before?
1: Right. Whisper in my ear. I'll say them. If we know some names.
2: See, here we go.
1: I'll do it for you. That's the whole confusing part of the whole thing. I don't understand it. I don't. Man. See, narking is when you don't even get... You gotta narc for the love of the game. You know what I mean?
2: Yeah.
1: I don't need to be paid to narc. I just do it because I love it.
2: But yeah.
1: You know? And once you start paying me for it, I feel like it'll be... it won't be as much fun.
2: Yeah.
1: It's rewarding.
2: This is more like, I don't show up to do the morning show for like 2 weeks.
1: Mm-hmm.
2: And you say, all right, we're going to fire you if you don't, your job is the morning show. And I'm like, all right then. So you fire me. And then the next day I'm like, okay, listen, if you don't give me my job back, I'm going to show up and do the show. You know, like, I'm going to do what you begged me to do.
1: I was just picturing the scenario in which we had to negotiate a release for you.
2: Yeah.
1: It was terrifying.
2: Yeah.
1: In the 3 seconds you were talking, I pictured you showing up, a possum under one arm, some kind of sharp stick under the other, beating your way, kicking your way into the door.
2: Yeah.
1: It got ugly.
2: Yeah.
1: It got ugly. I had to call security.
2: If you do not.
1: They were afraid.
2: Give me my job back.
1: Security was super afraid.
2: I will come in and do the show.
1: MJ, what are you talking about? You've been off for the past 2 weeks already.
2: Oh, come on.
1: Twitch is like a subcontractor narc.
2: Yeah, he is. He'll do it.
1: You're right.
2: He'll do it for anybody.
1: That's a great.
2: Like, he'll get bored and just look at, like, start looking for people to narc on.
1: Just saying names.
2: Yeah.
1: Just start saying names.
2: Ridiculous.
1: Just calling 911. I don't know if they're doing something, but I think they're doing something. There's a lot of traffic outside that house. I think they're selling drugs.
2: Yeah.
1: Surge garage sale. I don't know. I think you should check it out.
2: Have you checked?
1: Come on, check. Oh, man. Oh. Famous narcs. Don't forget the Unabomber. I don't know. He was a narc. He was
2: brother,
1: more of like a
2: Unabomber's brother.
1: Oh, no. Yeah. I thought he was calling me brother. I'm sorry.
2: No.
1: Yeah. The Unabomber brother was a famous narc. That's right. He dropped a dime on his brother. I forgot about that guy. And he did it. Do you know how that happened? Like, he didn't know his brother was a Unabomber. He just read the manifesto in the newspaper.
2: Right. And recognized.
1: And like, this sounds like my crazy brother.
2: Yeah.
1: Yeah. He just, like, read, like, his brother's ramblings were so insane that he could identify them in a newspaper.
2: Yeah.
1: Like, God. Yeah, I forgot about that. Man. God. That's three. Yeah. Sammy the Bull, Tekashi 6ix9ine, Unabomber's brother. Man. Who dropped a dime on Diddy's baby oil empire? How'd that happen?
2: Wasn't that 50 Cent?
1: I think it was 50 Cent. 50 Cent, honestly, now see, I think he's more of a troll than anything. I think he's more of a troll. If there was a troll Hall of Fame, 50 is in it.
2: Yeah, oh yeah.
1: 50 is in it.
2: I need you to tell my grandpa and my cousin, $20. Knocked the windshield out of his truck.
1: Whoa. You tell my grandpa. Oh, man. I will absolutely do that. You wait. Do I pay you the $20, or do you give me the $20? How does that work? Am I paying you, or are you paying me? Because you're telling me I just get to call up your grandpa and drop a dime on your who is it on your cousin, and then do I pay you?
2: Right.
1: Do I give you money? I mean, I'll do it either way. Don't get me wrong. Have you ever seen this? There's a guy on YouTube. I think it's called John Breaks Bad. I can't remember if it's John David. It's like just a regular name, but it's like John Breaks Bad News. And all he does, he's just a YouTuber. And you just tell him like what kind of bad news you want to break to somebody. And he just like video chats him and calls him and breaks the bad news to them. And I think
2: he would be perfect for
1: it
2: that.
1: It is so like needlessly cruel. But also needlessly hilarious.
2: Yeah, that sounds like right up your alley.
1: Yeah, it is needlessly cruel. Like, this woman's finding out, like I don't know, she's on vacation and her dog died. Or whatever, you know, whatever it is. Hey, I went out last night and got an accident with your car.
2: Yeah.
1: And this guy calls and breaks the bad news for you. And it's great. Oh, it was Diddy. Wasn't it Diddy's bodyguard? You know, I don't know, actually. I gotta look into Edward Snowden.
2: Oh, yeah.
1: The ultimate narc. Narked on the NSA.
2: Yeah.
1: Oh, he's on the list. He's on the best narc list.
2: Yeah.
1: Tekashi 6ix9ine, Unabomber's brother, Sammy the Bull Gravano, and Edward Snowden.
2: What about Henry Hill? I thought you put him
1: Henry
2: on
1: Hill, him and Sam. Okay, we got to hang on. It's E-Rock.
0: 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Here's traffic.
2: No delays due to collisions. Traffic is light around the city. We do have a closure at Sunset Drive between Tate's Creek Road and Oldham Avenue. You've got alternating closures there for gas line work. I'm MJ, and that's your traffic.
0: That's traffic on Z-Rock 103.
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2: The partly sunny with highs in the mid-80s Thursday. Watch for a few showers and storms firing into the afternoon and then much more widespread coverage overnight on and off through Friday into Saturday. So a wet and unsettled weekend ahead. Rain could be heavy at times with some strong storms. Friday and Saturday's highs right around 80 degrees. I'm meteorologist Tom Ackerman with your LEX 18 Storm Tracker forecast on Z Rock 103, the rock station.
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1: Man, we've got a couple of nominees for the NARC Mount Rushmore. Wouldn't Deep Throat from Watergate be the ultimate NARC? That's the guy that blew, like, he blew the lid on a whole thing and, like, took down a president.
2: Which now would look like child play.
1: Yeah, yeah.
2: That would get a headline and we would move on.
1: Yeah, right?
2: Seriously. Think about what a scandal that was back in the
1: 70s. They broke into a building.
2: And now, like,
1: oh, that's nothing.
2: Yeah, again, that's, maybe a headline.
1: We move on. Everything moves. Part of it is, like, back then there were three stations.
2: Right.
1: And you got news once a day. And from the newspaper, and it was days. So you had time to sit on a story and really like get pissed off. But now we move so fast, like it doesn't matter.
2: Mm-mm.
1: It doesn't matter. You can see a congressperson, you know, robbing a bank. By tomorrow, there's a new story.
2: Oh, yeah.
1: You've
2: already forgotten
1: all about it. And then they'd be like, it never happened. The first one never happened. And we're like, yeah, it never happened. But I saw it. It never happened. All right. Well, no list, no names. I saw the names. What names? The names on the list. There's a list? No, there's no list. What are you talking about? But you just said you saw the names. No, I didn't. What? You did? But you said you had the list. And what? And I never said anything. Ooh.
2: Somebody said in Judas, the original NARC.
1: Oh, my God.
2: That is true. How did we?
1: How did we not get the Judas was the original NARC.
2: Yeah.
1: Man, there's a big list.
2: Now
1: okay.
2: We can start whittling it down. It's too
1: Judas,
2: much.
1: Judas, deep, best NARCs. Judas, definitely. Watergate, Deep Throat, got to be on there. I still go Edward Snowden because he NARCed on the entire NSA.
2: And Takashi's got to be up there
1: and
2: for the Tekashi new generation 6ix9ine,
1: yeah,
2: NARCs.
1: For the new generation of NARCs. Yeah, that's the four.
2: Yeah.
1: That's the original four. I can't think of any other. We'll whittle this down. We got to start working on a. Can we replace this statue or rock, whatever it is, with the shiny anal beads in downtown? Like, can we, you know, put the Mount Rushmore of NARCs?
2: Maybe we can incorporate them in.
1: Maybe a face on each bead?
2: Something like that.
1: Yeah. Smart listener. I remember NARCing my brother when I was just a kid. He called in sick to work, but he was hanging out with his girlfriend. His work called and asked where he was. I picked up and I said, yeah, he's hanging out with his girlfriend.
2: Ooh.
1: Man, good for you. You know, start him early. Start him early with that. I can't believe we missed Judas.
2: Yeah.
1: I can't believe we missed Judas. That one, oh, that was such an obvious one. All right, can we do your award-winning Hollywood Minute? We got so many things to talk about and discuss today in your award-winning Hollywood Minute. What do you got? What do you?
2: Sesame Street is reducing or releasing a parody album.
1: Ooh.
2: Yeah, yeah.
1: Okay.
2: It includes Bruno Mars, Hot to Go, and Golden from K-Pop Demon Hunter. So.
1: That's what I've always wanted to hear is Golden sung by Elmo.
2: I mean, you know, the You Got Cookie, So Share It Maybe. Remember when they did that back in the day with the cookie monster? It was pretty funny.
1: I vaguely do. Yes. Yeah.
2: You Got Cookie, So Share It Maybe. Remember?
1: You embody the cookie. You know what? You sort of embody the cookie monster.
2: I do appreciate I think everything I embody, the cookie monster does.
1: I think I embody Oscar the Grouch.
2: Yeah.
1: And I think you embody Cookie Monster.
3: All right.
2: Larry David was asked to comment on the UFC event on the White House lawn, and he said, quote, I'm embarrassed to be an American, end quote, because Larry David.
1: But he hates everything.
2: He does.
1: Larry
2: equally.
1: David, he does hate everything. He's the living embodiment of Grumpy Cat.
2: There's a trailer for the Rick and Morty spinoff. It is President Curtis.
1: Mm-hmm.
2: I can't play it. It's loaded with profanity because if you know Rick and Morty, of course it is.
1: Yeah.
2: And the next season of America's Next Top Model might have an AI contestant.
1: Oh, come on. Come on. Come on.
2: Yeah.
1: Don't shoehorn AI into everything just to, look, we're hip and cool. We use AI too. William Shatner. Who is dropping a metal album, Kentucky's own William Shatner, mm-hmm. lives, I don't know, 20 miles from here, says he may take his metal album to the stage.
2: He's done spoken word. He did an album with Ben Folds.
1: I mean, he did an album with one of the Beatles.
2: Yeah,
1: like, he's done everything.
2: He's done some stuff, yeah.
1: He's done some stuff. And he's like 94, 95. He just got back from space.
2: I know.
1: So if anyone's going to do it, and by the way, the weekend of July 4th won't just be a celebration of America. It looks more and more like Taylor Swift's wedding is going to happen at Madison Square Garden.
2: Why would they do that?
1: So they just put in permits now to shut down the streets around Madison Square Garden.
2: Of course.
1: So if you're going to New York for the 4th of July,
2: don't,
1: it's going to be an insane. We're going like the week after or the week. 2 weeks after or something like that. I realized that we scheduled. No, I think we're out by then. That our, because we're going to New York for vacation and to see family, that we're going to be there during the finale of the World Cup.
2: Ooh.
1: For the last game at MetLife.
2: Yeah.
1: And I'm like, I don't want to be anywhere near that because it's going to be insane. Insane. All right, I'm MJ. That's your award-winning Hollywood Minute. You're welcome. What do you do? In a moment, speaking of World Cup, the people here are loving certain things that we have to offer to our foreign visitors.
3: Hang on.
1: Sorry about that.
2: No. Oh, bless you, I guess.
1: Wow. Really? Not even like instinctual to give a bless you.
2: I was reading about a dude who found his wallet.
1: That's a... What?
2: Yeah.
1: That's nothing. That's literally nothing.
2: It was 30 years old. How do you like that?
1: Not much. But they are loving something. And some things they say are unbelievable. I will tell you what next. It's Z-Rock. It's the Rock Station.

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1: Got a couple texts we got to read first. Let's see. So Taylor Swift is basically going to do a very private wedding in the most famous arena in the world.
2: Yeah, exactly.
1: Yeah.
2: Disrupt the whole city. You know, no big deal.
1: For a private ceremony. No, you're right. I go back to what Bunny... of Bunny and Jelly Rolls. Like, this is the private matter. You cannot live your life that publicly and then tell people this that your divorce is a private matter. You know what I mean? You can't do a whole podcast about how you liked it, like all the weird things you do with your husband and all the weird and every intimate detail of your life and then announce your divorce and go, we want privacy. I don't think you can have it both ways.
2: Well,
1: and I think it's the same way for Taylor Swift. You can't ask for a private wedding and then do it in the most famous arena in the world.
2: Right. Exactly. Because the fact they have to file for permits.
1: Right. To shut down streets.
2: To shut down busy New York streets for your wedding. You couldn't go to a countryside somewhere.
1: Yeah.
2: You know,
1: go to Napa where there's no traffic.
2: Right. Where you're not impacting everybody.
1: Rent a town in Colorado.
2: Right.
1: You can do it. You're Taylor Swift.
2: Yeah. It's a bit absurd, but whatever, to each their own.
1: Are you selling tickets? Like, just not that I care about Taylor Swift, but there's something so oddly, whatever the opposite of intimate is, like getting married in an arena.
2: Yeah.
1: Does not sound like a nice wedding memory. Because that's.
2: Sounds stressful.
1: It sounds stressful, and it just sounds so impersonal.
2: Yeah.
1: And you're getting married in a place. Where they you know, sling beer in plastic cups, you know? I feel like that's not real romantic.
2: Right. How many guests are there going to be that you need a stadium?
1: Right. Right.
2: You know?
1: Like, you're getting married in a place where there's a jumbotron. That doesn't seem super intimate for a wedding. You know? It seems more like you're making a spectacle of this.
2: Mm-hmm.
1: I guarantee... they are going to film it all and release it as it's like a thing on Disney Plus. Like,
2: oh, I'm
1: Taylor's
2: sure.
1: Wedding.
2: Oh,
1: I
2: you
1: guarantee
2: you know it.
1: They're going to figure out every way. It's not going to be a private event.
2: No,
1: there's going to your daughter in like 6 months is going to be like, I want to watch Taylor's wedding again on Netflix.
2: Yeah,
1: I want to watch Taylor's. I want to watch the behind the scenes of Taylor's wedding.
2: Yeah, and you know there'll be tons of drops, like merch drops. You know,
1: oh
2: like,
1: yeah, Taylor's wedding brought to you by. X-lax.
2: Yeah.
1: When you gotta go, you gotta go.
2: Do you want a replica bracelet just like the one Taylor wore on her wedding day?
1: She made one for all 10,000 participants
2: right,
1: at her
2: yeah.
1: wedding, and
2: I
1: now
2: mean,
1: you can have one too.
2: Oh, God.
1: Yeah. Taylor's wedding, presented by Tidy Bowl. I guarantee they are selling sponsors right now for it. They are going to monetize every single, like, everything that you can do, that you can monetize. They're going to figure out a way to make some money on it. Yeah, she probably is going to play at her own wedding. Oh, that's the ultimate, too. The ultimate hubris is playing at your own wedding.
2: I hope she sings, like, as she's walking down the aisle. I hope she wrote her own, like,
1: maybe
2: here
1: she's
2: comes
1: gonna
2: the
1: marry,
2: bride.
1: Maybe she's going to marry her, you know, do the ceremony and, you know, be the you know, like, she's going to be her own best, her
2: yeah.
1: own maid of honor.
2: Do it all.
1: Man, anyway, are they selling tickets to it? Like, how do you get, not that I would not want to go, if there was a free ticket, I wouldn't want to go. But I'm curious, like, do you have to get a ticket to go to her wedding?
2: For the people, I'm sure there's something for the people she invited. I mean, when you bought a ticket to her show, you got one of the wristbands that light up, you know, and
1: yeah.
2: so they could control the, you know, and make images in the crowd. I guarantee her wedding will have some version of that where
1: Probably.
2: Guests must have.
1: Yeah. You have to be on the VIP fan list. Taylor's Wedding, brought to you by Taylor's Wedding, sponsored by Taylor's Wedding.
2: Yeah.
1: Just keep watching.
2: Yeah.
1: Yeah. Man, they probably are going to charge you for the cake. Man. All right. Oh, so speaking of Madison Square Garden in New York, the finales of the World Cup are happening in New York in July. And there's a lot. I don't know if you've seen the. I got a couple things to talk about. Number one, I think we mentioned this when you were gone a couple days ago. Unlike the time you were gone a couple days before that and the time you were gone a couple days before that.
2: You know what? I was at a funeral. That's where I was. I was at a funeral. You mm-hmm. you feel better now? Everybody
1: no.
2: making fun of me? You guys feel better? Yeah, okay. Took the day off. Loved it. Got to go to a funeral. It was awesome. That's what you want to do.
1: Is that...
2: No, of course I didn't love it. It was a funeral, stupid.
1: Yeah, but you love all things dead.
2: No, I don't.
1: You love dead
2: Not
1: things.
2: When my friends pass away.
1: You love dead things.
2: Anyway, okay. Go on with your story.
1: Funerals to you are like, you know, getting a candy bar to most people. You know, you do it so often. No offense.
2: Offense taken.
1: Well, you got one of them punch cards.
2: Go on with whatever story you were getting to.
1: She puts the fun in funeral. You went to the same funeral three separate days. Our audience has no chill.
2: No,
1: they have
2: don't.
1: No chill, and I love it. They have no chill, and I love it. I just love it so much. That's right. AJ should get a sponsor for going to funerals. She goes to enough of them. You guys are killing me over here. Get it? Killing me, funeral. All right, sorry. I have no chill at all.
2: You don't either.
1: I like that you thought that was going to get you some sympathy
2: no,
1: from them.
2: No, you don't either. You like don't that. Either.
1: Are you happy now? That's what it was. You thought, oh, I'll get some love and support from this.
2: No, I just wanted you to shut up. No. That was directed at you. Go on now with whatever you were about to say.
1: Oh, I don't know what I was going to say.
2: You said, well, you were talking about something while I was gone.
1: Let's see, you're going to be going to a funeral because I'm about to be dead over these responses.
2: Yeah.
1: Brainwashed. That was good. All right. So the World Cup obviously going on. And I think I mentioned a couple days ago when MJ was not here, again, like the last one, that they are, the things that they are obsessed with, the foreigners, when they come over here.
2: Oh, yeah.
1: Ranch dressing. Like they... Most of them have never experienced. Oh, don't make that face.
2: I'm just not a big ranch person. How
1: first time
2: often
1: you,
2: have you seen me dip not, stuff in
1: no,
2: ranch?
1: But the first time a person has ranch, it like hits flavor receptors that you did not know existed.
2: Yeah,
1: it has such a flavor that it's universally loved. And these Europeans have never had it before, and they're like bringing it back. And so that barbecue sauce they don't get over there, so they're kind of obsessed with barbecue sauce. They don't have barbecue sauce over there.
2: I guess that's not a big...
1: No, it's an American thing. Barbecue sauce
2: is... There's Korean barbecue. They've,
1: completely
2: they've got,
1: different.
2: Yeah.
1: Completely different. Like, American barbecue... There's nothing like American barbecue sauce.
2: Yeah, I guess that's there's true.
1: So they're obsessed with that. Okay. Bucky's, we talked about. Some things at Waffle House they really like. Dunkin' Donuts is one that they don't have. They don't have donuts over there. Like, they have pastries, but they don't have, like, just cheap American donuts, and they love them.
2: Yeah.
1: They just love... And I think, like, the ultimate goal of having the World Cup in America... is to export obesity.
2: Yeah, yeah. Make them want to order this stuff now off Amazon.
1: Yeah.
2: And have it shipped overseas.
1: Right. Like, seriously, our main export in America, we've talked about oil and manufacturing. No, our main export should be obesity because we are, like, the most obese country on Earth. We don't need to lose weight. We need to get them fatter.
2: Yeah.
1: It's like being ugly. If you're ugly, just find an uglier friend to take pictures with, and you look great. We are going to fatten up the rest of the world because we've had 40, 50 years of ranch. You know, we're used to it. It's not a big deal to us. But those Europeans are going to be dipping their crumpets in ranch because they've never had it before. They're going to be dipping scones in ranch and barbecue sauce. They're going to blow up like the guy at the end of Big Trouble in Little China. They're going to get fat because they're not used to this. We've had time to deal with it. You know, we're OG fat.
2: Is that really all they're liking about America? America's got so much more to offer. Is there no, like...
1: Well, it's mainly the food. It really is. Like, chain restaurants, they're loving, like, Applebee's and Ruby...
2: What? Yes. Applebee's?
1: Yes.
2: You could get that in the frozen meal section.
1: It's not the same, man. It hits different.
2: It literally is. They freeze it. They microwave it in a little bag, a little mesh bag, and they plate it.
1: One of the things they love are chain restaurants. They're loving...
2: Well, go to a decent one.
1: Free refills on sodas, something they've never experienced before. You don't get free refills on sodas over there.
2: Oh, I will.
1: You don't?
2: I will.
1: You're like, so they're coming over here. Sorry. They're like, whoa, you're giving me a Coke and I can just go get more?
2: Yeah.
1: Yeah, they've never had that before.
2: Keep going.
1: So all the things they don't have in the EU, like all the artificial stuff that we love over here, like Cool Ranch Doritos. They're like, what? These are a thing? What's ranch? What's Cool Ranch? What's Doritos? So they're just kind of, they're also surprised that America is not a vast wasteland. Because over there, they've been told that the American experiment has failed and blah, blah, blah. And they come here and they're expecting it to look like Mad Max.
2: Well, depending on where they're at, where they've been to Skid Row. I mean, of course, we're going to give them the best version of us. London does the same thing.
1: That's true.
2: They do the exact same thing. London's got slums just like anywhere else, but with you, the tourists are directed
1: out of
2: to this area.
1: But they're going to a lot of cities, and they're like, "Oh, America's it's thriving. We're doing okay. We got things. I know.
2: Yeah,
1: we got things.
2: Do.
1: We
2: you
1: got
2: know what?
1: Highways.
2: We get. I'm going to go to England. You know what I'm going to try? Beans and toast. Thanks for nothing. Yeah. Go home.
1: I'm telling you.
2: No, I'm
1: went,
2: just kidding.
1: Sorry. I went to
2: Don't
1: England.
2: Go home. Stay here.
1: I went to England. Took the family there. What did we do? We went to McDonald's because they're McDonald's. Like, it's different. It's just different. We went to an Applebee's.
2: Oh, God.
1: In the center of Leicester Square. There's an Applebee's there. We went. Oh, no, I'm sorry. It was a TGI Fridays. It was a TGI Fridays. What I'm hearing is I need to start an Applebee's franchise in the UK. Yeah. I'm telling you. The sampler at Applebee's served by a girl on Suboxone is pretty American. Who said that? Can you see who said that?
2: Chris.
3: You got the 710, Randy!
1: The Scottish drink Boston out of beer. Yeah, they were drinking, what is it? Sam Adams.
2: Yeah.
1: And they drank the city out of beer.
2: Out of Sam Adams.
1: Yeah, out of Sam Adams, yeah.
2: Yeah.
1: But Chili's, Applebee's, this is what their ranch dressing, barbecue sauce on everything. This is like their memories of America. Like, let's not forget, we are the greatest country on earth. I mean, yeah, democracy, voting, that kind of stuff, but mainly because of,
2: the
1: artificial and delicious foods you can get here. Yeah. So they were expecting America to be this like vast wasteland. And it turns out we got some stuff going. They're loving Buc-ee's.
2: Yeah.
1: The ones that are going to towns where there's Buc-ee's, they're like obsessed. They've never eaten barbecue brisket before.
2: Man.
1: Yeah, the food over there is like, I know the French get a lot of
2: credit.
1: Oh,
2: you don't like blood pudding?
1: Right. You don't like boiled meat? Like,
2: Yeah.
1: So, oh, yeah. Free chips and salsa. They're blown away by that.
2: Yeah.
1: Yeah. If you like the ranch, wait till they try the fentanyl. I don't think they have that over there. Roast beef lips. Oh, man. Anyway. So just know that they're here wandering around being all happy. When they get back, though, once you have a taste of ranch, you can't live. You know what I mean? You can't go your whole life without it again. You can't have it for 10 days in the middle of a July World Cup and go like, I'm never going to eat this dressing again. No. We're going to export obesity to the rest of the world. And then we're going to kick their fat asses. Take over. That's the
2: no.
1: That's the goal.
2: I don't think so.
1: That's the goal. I think it is. All right. We're gonna play Florida or Not next. We're gonna play for tickets to Muse. Muse is coming to Cincinnati, July 11th. If you would like to play for your chance to win some Muse tickets, 859-280-1033 or 877-444-1033 from anywhere in the world. 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
0: 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Here's traffic.
4: No delays to report at this time. Traffic is starting to pick up. We do have a closure at Longview Drive between Clay's Mill Road and Harrodsburg Road. You've got one lane blocked there for waterline work, so expect some delays. I'm MJ, and that's your traffic.
0: That's traffic on Z-Rock 103.
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1: Well, friends, we have some tickets to give away. We have tickets to Muse we're going to give away. Can you beat us at Florida or not? I don't know. But it's your turn to try.

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If you would like to play, I would call in now because we're about to start the game. Florida.

0: you today. You're on D-Rock. What's your name?
1: Hey, it's Jay.
0: Well, hello, Jay. How are you doing, man?
1: I'm doing well. Yourself?
0: I'm doing pretty damn good. I don't know about you, but I'm ready to play some Florida or Not.
1: Always.
0: All right, here we go. There should be a law that you're not allowed to sue Waffle House. And I think because they're such an American institution, they should be immune from all lawsuits. But they're not. An 84-year-old man is suing a Waffle House. Now, he didn't eat anything and get food poisoning. He didn't get hurt inside the restaurant. He said he tripped over a curb and fell face first into the pavement because he was so distracted by a poster for their limited edition strawberry shortcake waffle outside the restaurant. They had a poster, and right now I believe they're doing firecracker waffles. This was the last seasonal waffle. This was the spring. Spring was strawberry shortcake. Summer's firecracker waffles. They are delicious. Had some this weekend. Anyway, he was walking by a Waffle House, saw a sign, a poster with a picture of their strawberry shortcake seasonal waffle, got distracted, fell off the curb, and boom, smacked his face into the pavement. And he's saying he suffered permanent injuries, including a torn rotator cuff, because of, quote, the increasing risk of harm beyond ordinary conditions by prioritizing marketing and visual appeal over pedestrian safety.
2: Oh, my God.
0: So basically, saying that the waffle looks so good, he was distracted by it, tripped and fell and smacked his face.
2: Oh, my God.
0: Now, this is American. This might be the most American lawsuit ever. I saw a delicious waffle and fell on my face. Give me money.
2: Yeah.
0: This is the most American story.
2: Those pictures of their waffles do look amazing.
0: Google the firecracker waffle.
1: They do.
0: They're amazing. Like, come on. They're meant to entice drunk people at 3 a.m. to come in, settle their beefs, and eat some bacon. You know? Hey, don't fight here. Come and eat. We're good. We love you. Now, this story happened somewhere, Jay. For tickets to Muse, Florida or anywhere else?
1: Anywhere else. That was a lot of words for Florida.
0: That was Florida or anywhere else. Florida or anywhere else.
1: All right, Florida.
0: Yeah, this happened in Florida. This happened in Florida. This was, yeah.
1: All right, you had me on that one.
0: Yeah, I know. I was shocked by it, but 84-year-old man, nuisance lawsuit, delicious waffle, you know, that could happen. All right,
1: yeah.
0: You got yourself some Muse tickets. Congratulations.
1: Thank you.
0: You're welcome. Hang on 1 second. How are you going to go to Waffle House because you saw a sign? Like, think about the lack of accountability in this, the lack of personal responsibility. I saw a picture of a waffle and was so distracted, I fell off the curb, and now you got to give me money.
2: I mean, who else is going to give me money?
0: That's fair. Who else is going to give me money?
2: I mean, they said that he broke some. What did he?
0: Broke his, I don't know, his face or something.
2: That's
0: broke
2: costly.
0: His ass, broke his face. Old man, he broke his face. He was in rough shape. He actually had to go to, he had several permanent injuries. No one's denying, tore his rotator cuff. No one's denying he has injuries. But can you see a sign for a waffle and then fall off a curb and be mad at the people who own the waffle sign?
2: Clearly not. No. Duh.
0: But I bet you he gets something to go away.
2: You know, but exactly. He's probably like, because that's, I mean,
0: I feel like I'm never
2: stays are expensive. Now, he's, oh, actually, you know what? No. He's old enough. Doesn't he get like Medicaid or Medicare or whatever? Yeah. So he doesn't, like, if his bills are covered, his bills are paid.
0: My bills are covered. I pay my bills. My bills are paid. You know what I've really come down to is all I've ever wanted was to be given money to go away. You know? Like, I want to be fired from a job for being so bad that they pay me to not do it. You know, like, I would love to be put on paid suspension.
2: Yeah.
0: That's the dream, isn't it? Unpaid leave? That's the dream. Being paid to go away. Like, a giant company is like, listen, this lawsuit is a nuisance, but we'll give you $100,000 to go away. Like, that's all I want in life. I just want to be paid to go away. You know? When's my dream going to happen? When am I going to get that? Always a bridesmaid, never a bride. I know. Anyway, so Don't go looking at delicious waffles. You'll fall and hurt yourself.
3: Man.
0: Now they're going to make us probably have, like, you know, you ever
2: waffle
0: seen...
2: Waffle insurance.
0: Well, I was going to say, you ever seen in Europe where they have, like, you can't advertise logos or, like, things that look delicious? Like, you can't, like, cereal, you can't show the delicious cereal in a commercial because it's too sugary to... It entices people, so you have to advertise around the product.
2: Oh.
0: You know that?
2: No.
0: Like, on cigarettes, you can't show... So... I guarantee you, something like this is going to happen. They'll be like, well, you can't show pictures of food anymore. People get too excited. They fall over. And you'll have to just have a sign that says waffle.
2: No, I need to see it.
0: Nope, just says waffle. You got to read it. Waffle. It's going to be awful. It's going to, I don't like this. In a moment, is the weather machine real? Possibly. And FML. I'll explain both next at Z-Rock. It's the Rock Station.
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1: You know, Fresh Out of Jail makes a great point. Suing Waffle House for tripping after seeing a delicious waffle poster is like suing a big booty Latina for making me walk into a pole because she was wearing yoga pants.
2: And just now Porky fell down. Doesn't know why.
1: Porky has no idea what happened.
2: Mentioning a big booty Latina.
1: FBL, baby.
2: Yeah.
1: No, big booty Latina. Yeah.
2: Oh, okay.
1: BBL, which is also Brazilian butt lift, but big booty Latina. Yeah, no, you're right. It's not. Yeah, it's, you can't blame the booty. Don't blame the booty because you walked into a pole. No. A couple things. I got a story about old people getting jiggy with it.
2: You talk about that too much. It's starting to become a thing. I feel like it's a fetish, and we don't want to discuss it.
1: There's a story about a guy in Florida who got busted smuggling $1,800 in erectile dysfunction pills to a very large retirement community. He's their plug.
2: No, I understand exactly what you're saying.
1: Which means that someone has C-blocked your grandma. Because your grandma would have been getting down this weekend. She'd be getting plowed like a field.
2: This is why I didn't want you talking about it.
1: Grandma would have been getting just ran through. But now this guy, he was 88 years old, by the way.
2: Yeah.
1: He was an 88-year-old pill plug who was selling ED pills. It's at a very large retirement community. I don't know that it was the Villages down there.
2: Probably.
1: But he was like smuggling ED pills, and that meant like a whole bunch of people's weekends got ruined because this guy got busted, including probably one of your grandmas or your great aunt, again, who was going to be
2: okay. See, fetish.
1: Again, just a reminder: don't kiss grandma on the lips when you see her.
2: Why are you kissing grandma on the lips? We already went through this. We're not repeating again.
1: I'm just reminding people.
2: There's got to be another story.
1: I am reminding people not to do that because grandma,
2: that's all you want to talk about anymore.
1: I mean, just relentlessly, like, just down there.
2: Any excuse he has to talk about kissing his grandma,
1: like a knight with a joust, just being jousted
3: down there. Dang it.
1: Anyway, so that was a fun story. I thought you would appreciate an 80-year-old guy who was still slinging pills.
2: No, because I knew that it was just going to end up with you fetishizing. Something like that.
1: Yeah.
2: I knew that's what it was going to turn into.
1: Getting all kinked up.
2: I don't, like, it's just, your feed must be disgusting. Like, I cannot even imagine.
1: They're popping boobs on Instagram. I showed you that one.
2: Yeah, I know. Your Instagram, dude. You're a perv. We've gathered here, me and the whole city of Lexington, everyone.
1: This is not a
2: We've been talking about this for a while. This is the time. So get your text ready. Twitch, you're a porn addict.
1: No.
2: And we are worried about
1: you.
2: We are talking to you right now. This is not how intervention works.
1: I'm just on Instagram. Literally just on Instagram.
2: You have watched and seen so much stuff on your Instagram that it now feeds you girls showing their boobs for a split second.
1: So
2: in their other areas.
1: Let me explain how this works, because you're like, how are they showing stuff on Instagram?
2: Because
1: these like OnlyFans models or whatever, but like
2: they're definitely OnlyFans.
1: But they look
2: models.
1: Like regular moms. They just like regular.
2: That's
1: like
2: what
1: regular
2: OnlyFans.
1: Moms.
2: That's why.
1: No, I know. So you're scrolling like, I'm gonna watch a funny video. And then it's like a middle aged woman, very hot, looking into the camera, and then she says something, and boom. Like, for, like, three frames, her shirt opens up butt naked and, boom, closed again and goes right back to... And you got to, like, really freeze. It takes a second.
2: And he's done this so much that is what his Instagram is. Now, mine doesn't have that.
1: I don't know.
2: But it's not showing up on my Instagram.
1: I can't
2: Instagram
1: scroll three
2: feed.
1: Videos without
2: exactly.
1: seeing it.
2: So
1: I can't.
2: Listen, we care about you. We care about you, and I need you to put your phone down. You know what? I need you to just start a whole new algorithm,
1: hang on,
2: dude.
1: No, I'm sorry.
2: You're never going to get over your porn addiction, ever.
1: It's not an addiction, number one. Number two, I just saw something why is this a fetish? Okay, while scrolling to see, this is a woman who is in a hammock with Vienna sausages between each toe.
2: See,
1: why is this a thing? Well, watch her.
2: Because you're watching it.
1: She puts a Vienna sausage between each toe.
2: Are you watching it?
1: I'm showing it to you.
2: Yeah, but
1: and she sits in a hammock with Vienna sausages between her toes.
2: That's why she does it.
1: This can't be a fetish.
2: It is.
1: Who's
2: paying
1: for that?
2: You are.
1: Look, she got Vienna sausages between her toes. Why is that a thing? Why is she in a hammock with Vienna sausages in her toes? Why is that a thing? Someone tell me why.
4: Tell me why. Why Vienna sausages and a toast. Tell me why.
1: It's, oh, what is going on? Oh, there's an, oh, here, look, this is a freeze frame lady. I guarantee there's going to be a freeze frame there. I'm not watching it, but I guarantee there's going to be. Am I right? Am I wrong?
2: Yeah.
1: Was that it?
2: Yeah.
1: Oh,
2: she was showing it. her lady part.
1: Just for a second.
2: Yeah, I know. But again,
1: this is Instagram.
2: You created this.
1: I did not create this. I did not create it.
2: I need to cleanse this algorithm.
1: Y'all out there ruining Instagram. I'm just trying to see.
2: Ruining it. Every third video means you're watching the hell out of it.
1: I am only on Instagram to share recipes with my wife. That is literally the fetish is big in the hammock district. Yeah, you're right. The hammock over by hammocks. MJ still twitches phone and start reporting all those videos. The tank is out. Oh, yeah. No.
2: I ain't going to narc on that. Not interested.
1: Oh, no. I thought you were going to narc. I thought you were going to report it to the algorithm.
2: I'll do a little bit of both.
1: All I'm saying is I'm not the person. Enthusiast is not an addict. Thank you.
2: This is from scratch. Twitch, this is a safe place. We love you. Care is the first step in admitting you have a problem. You need...
1: I am only on there to share
2: you
1: Instagram
2: lie like a rug.
1: Most of my Instagram.
2: We
1: got
2: to wrap this up. Look at the time.
1: Oh God, we do. Okay, I'm gonna go back to that lady.
2: I got the Vienna sausage video too. Spider butt. We'll discuss this when we get back.
0: 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Here's traffic.
5: No delays due to collisions. Traffic is picking up. We do have a closure coming up at New Circle Road at the Versailles Road overpass. That outer loop right lane will be blocked for pothole repair, so expect some slight delays in that area. I'm MJ, and that's your traffic.
0: That's traffic on Z-Rock 103.
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1: End up partly sunny with highs in the mid-80s Thursday. Watch for a few showers and storms firing into the afternoon and then much more widespread coverage overnight on and off through Friday into Saturday. So a wet and unsettled weekend ahead. Rain could be heavy at times with some strong storms. Friday and Saturday's highs right around 80 degrees. I'm meteorologist Tom Ackerman with your LEX 18 Storm Tracker forecast on Z Rock 103, the rock station.
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1: I'm sorry, Spider Butt got the Vienna sausage video with the lady who put the Vienna sausage between her toes, too. She's in a hammock with Vienna sausage. Like, we're just out of fetishes. We're out of fetishes. We've hit the end of the internet. When you got a lady in a hammock putting Vienna sausages between her toes, you're trying too hard. And that mom, pro belly dancer, why are you lying on me? Twitch, your phone and your feed have become obsessive and dirty, much like a house of hoarders.
2: Yes.
1: Your algorithm needs to be cleansed and sanitized and made safe again. We worry for you because we love you.
2: Yep.
1: Why are you lying?
2: No, that's true.
1: Why are you lying? Let me say, I don't like to quote Britney Spears, but when she was asked about addiction...
3: Is it an addiction?
1: She has.
3: No, I don't think so. I think it's an addiction. I think it does put me, like, it makes me happy. Yeah. But no, it's not an addiction.
1: Is it an addiction? Makes me happy. Like, why you gotta label things? Why you gotta label things? Just because you got the, thank you, plumber guy. Twitch, I think you're okay.
2: Hot
1: thank
2: boxes. You. My Instagram must be broken. It's all bands, guitars, and cat videos, huh?
1: Amateur.
2: Same.
1: Amateur. Amateur. Just saying. Amateur. Who is it? Brian. Evel Knievel couldn't make the leap to call Twitch a pervert. If these women didn't want us to look, they wouldn't be putting their business out here.
2: I mean, they want you to pay to look.
1: I ain't gonna pay. Huh? Well, they ain't never met someone as cheap as me. Now
2: yeah,
1: have they?
2: So how you gonna put it? Unless you're gonna pay them, don't.
1: How
2: look.
1: You gonna go put it out on Instagram for free and expect me to pay?
2: That
1: you
2: is
1: for
2: just
1: it?
2: A brief advertisement.
1: Well,
2: to
1: it's
2: show
1: dumb.
2: You.
1: It's dumb, is what it is. How you? Most of my. You know what? Can I tell you what most of my Instagram feed is? It's three things. Okay. No. It's three things.
2: God.
1: It is the ladies who, for a split second, show a glimpse of their Britneys or their boobs.
2: Right.
1: Just for a second. They'll be out here talking about politics and boob, and it, right back to it to promote their only. It's that. It's recipes my wife sends me. And the third thing is this lady. She's a mom that smokes a lot of weed who hides in her own bread box to get high.
2: Oh, my God.
1: Look at her.
2: I see her.
1: She crawls in her bread box. She's a funny stoner. I love following her, but she gets in her bread box to smoke weed, and I find her name is Kimberly Ward. I like her. She's on Instagram. God, she's got a lot of followers. But that's all her videos are. So those are the three things in my Instagram feed. That's it. Like, oh God, oh, you missed it. Look at that one. Look at all the places she hides joints.
2: Oh,
1: yeah, she's a book. That one's a cup. Ah, see, you'll like her. Anyway. Yeah, I ain't paying. I ain't paying for that. You gonna give it away for free? I ain't gonna look. Junk brain equals junk algorithm.
2: Mm-hmm.
1: Why?
2: Clearly,
1: why y'all gotta be so mean? Why's everybody got a bug up their butt today? Man, I don't get down on your hobbies.
2: Just saying.
1: Your hobby is literally people being killed.
2: That's not my hobby.
1: Getting off on people.
2: That
1: being
2: is
1: murdered.
2: Not true.
1: You drove 6 hours to see an exhibit on it. On serial killers.
2: It was a serial killer.
1: I know.
2: Just exhibit.
1: You love serial killers. You love murder. You love
2: you say
1: people
2: it.
1: Who
2: no,
1: take lives.
2: I do not.
1: You
2: it
1: do.
2: Stops. See, this is what addicts do. They deflect.
1: I'm just saying.
2: They deflect. But you know what? My right now, if you hopped on my Instagram or whatever, it's not going to be a bunch of serial killers.
1: I'll tell you this.
2: Because I don't spend all my time just looking at that one particular...
1: I have never driven 6 hours to see a collection of classic hoo-haws. You have driven 6 hours to see a collection of classic murderers.
4: That's all I'm saying.
2: Deflecting. That's all I'm saying.
4: Who's
2: deflecting,
4: right, though?
2: Deflecting.
4: Who's right?
2: Deflecting.
4: I'm just saying. That's all I'm saying. I've never driven 6 hours to see a collection of classic hoo-haws. Never.
2: And I do know a lot about addicts. I do. And that's why he's showing classic signs right now. Oh. Deflection. Whatever.
1: You know what you should do as a responsible friend? You should send me to the Grippy Sock Ward for 72 hours where I get to wear a robe. Watch TV. They'll give me some Xanax.
2: Yes.
1: Chill me out.
2: The denial in the studio can be seen from Georgetown. Yes,
1: oh, man. Yes. I'm telling you, a 3-day Grippy Sock vacation I would not poo-poo at that.
2: They're expensive.
1: I know.
2: They're very expensive.
1: How good is our insurance?
2: Not that great.
1: You'd have to send me to one of the ones our insurance covers.
2: I don't think they do. They don't even cover BetterHelp. Like, what are you talking about?
1: We don't cover BetterHelp?
2: No.
1: Really?
2: Yeah. No, I can't find that we cover any.
1: Man.
2: I think you get one free session, and then they're like, all right, then I hope that helps.
1: Can I send, no offense, but can I send some of my mental health coverage to you?
2: I mean, I would
1: love that. You know how, like, when a teacher gets sick,
2: yeah,
1: other teachers can donate their vacation days so that they can, like, you know, unfortunately, a teacher gets cancer, and yeah, like, all of her coworkers will donate. Like, can I donate my mental health help of my insurance to you?
2: No.
1: And some of her other employees
2: won't,
1: can
2: they
1: help?
2: Won't. They won't.
1: Because
2: like
1: I think, no offense, but I think the... all of us together in this building, if we all donate to you, it might start scratching the surface.
2: And here we go. Do you see how yet again he is deflected back to me?
1: I have never driven 6 hours to get a autograph from my favorite Playmate of the Month, Casey. However, I have driven 3 hours to take a tour of a bean factory. So that's true. That's true. I have done that. And there was no talking dog, and I was really mad. You're saying if there's a collection of classic hoo-ha 6 hours away, you wouldn't go
2: would.
1: See it Twitch?
2: I would. He would. Absolutely would.
1: How classic are we talking? How classic are we talking? I probably
2: throughout
1: would.
2: Generations.
1: Yeah, I probably would. Yeah, I would.
2: Yeah,
1: I would. But there hasn't been, so I haven't. But if there was, I would. Donating sick days is the most American thing I've ever heard. Yeah, have you never heard of that? Like,
2: yeah.
1: It's sad that they
2: it
1: have to
2: sad.
1: Do that. That's what they have to do. But they do that. So.
2: He's a doo-doo.
1: Go on, give her a 7-10 for that.
5: That's it. Yeah, you got the 7-10, Randy!
1: That's good. That's solid. That's okay. I'm okay with that one. I'm just saying, you love death, murder, mayhem, mm-hmm. destruction, dismemberment.
2: Nobody's even listening to you anymore.
1: All the things that
2: no
1: are
2: one's even
1: literally,
2: listening.
1: Literally, like, biblically wrong. You love those things. That's like the first commandment, and thou shalt not kill. And that's your favorite one.
2: It's not.
1: It literally is. It literally is.
2: I'm ignoring you. Okay.
1: Which one of us has driven all the way to Illinois just to get laid in the crawl space of John Wayne Gacy's house? That was you.
2: Illinois?
1: Isn't that where he's from? Where's he from?
2: Oh. No, I never went to Gacy's house. I was like, what?
1: I love that what got you there was the factuality that he may or may not be from Illinois. What? No, hang on. Not Illinois. Not my Gacy.
2: No, I thought you were talking about the exhibition. Exhibition.
1: Exhibition? What are you trying to say?
2: Exhibit.
1: Exhibition?
2: It was in Atlanta.
1: Exhibit.
2: Be careful.
1: Yeah, I know. It's really...
2: I messed that up pretty bad.
1: Yeah, yeah.
2: What are you going to do?
1: What are you going to do, boss? What
2: right,
1: are you
2: going
1: to go back to eating your pretzels and your hummus.
2: This is real old.
1: Oh, God.
2: I can't tell if it's the hummus is okay or not.
1: Can I see? I just want to see the pack. I want to see how old
2: it's on the back there. It's like.
1: No, it's. Oh.
2: Yeah. it's on that border.
1: I looked at the date for it. No,
2: yeah.
1: The date. I was like, no, that's not. Oh, that was a week ago.
2: Yeah.
1: Yeah, that's not good.
2: Well, I'm hungry.
1: What are you going to do, boss? Mistakes are made. Hang on and see, Rock. Your Honor, have you or have you not fantasized about being one of Charles Manson's lady friends? Your Honor!
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1: Well, well, welcome, friends. Thank you for joining us on this beautiful, beautiful Thursday. It's we were just talking, it's going to be a rainy weekend this weekend.
2: Hell yeah, it is.
1: Already making her rainy weekend plans, which are unlike her regular weekend plans, because normally her regular weekend plans are sitting on the couch, getting high, eating ice cream, but totally different on a rainy weekend, because she's going to sit on the couch, get high, eat ice cream, but listen also to the rain.
2: So, no, okay, what's different about a good rainy weekend is when it's a beautiful day out and I'm inside being a piece of crap, there's a small guilt that is associated with it.
1: Yeah.
2: Oh, I should be out there cutting down those trees that are growing too close to my house, you know. Mm-hmm. Oh, I should probably help Earl mow the yard. I should, you know, not just lay on the couch all day. Maybe go get some sunlight. Mm-hmm. I don't like that. I don't like feeling that
1: way. It's the guilt. It's not that you don't like what you're doing.
2: Right.
1: You
2: don't
1: like the implied guilt that comes with the fact that the rest of the world is out living their lives because the day is nice.
2: Now, that being said, a good rainy weekend, that gives me the chance to do what I would normally do without the guilt.
1: Yeah, with no impunity. You can just feel, you don't have to feel guilty because the whole world has to be inside because it's raining. Or, you know, some people could go out in the rain, but why would you do that? That's silly. So it lets you, I get that. It gives you license to be the piece of crap that you want to be. Not that you're a piece of crap. But I'm saying.
2: No, I definitely on weekends.
1: No, yeah, you are a piece of crap. I wasn't going to say that. But no, it gives you license to be the piece of crap that you want to be. And that's beautiful. Well, here, I have a story just for you then.
2: The rain washes away the guilt. It's true.
1: It does.
2: You're illegal right there with me. Yeah.
1: Yeah. No, I love
2: it. Better.
1: I love it. I love it. Because I'm kind of the same. Like, I always feel the need to go out and do stuff. And Bonnie wants to go out and live her life and be in the world. And I'm like, why? Have you seen the world? Like what? Like just sit in the house and be happy.
2: We'll go to Costco later.
1: Yeah, go bake some bread or something. But there's a story today that, you know how they say sitting too much is really bad for you?
2: Mm-hmm.
1: And you know, you got to get up and move. Well, the story today, researchers, they followed 41,000 adults over 12 years. And they found that the lowest risk of death was among people who sat about 4 hours a day. Lowest risk of death. No, that's good. That's a good thing. Sitting about 4 hours a day. They found that people who sat less than that had a higher risk of death, meaning not only can sitting too much be bad for you, but not sitting enough can be bad for you. So
2: there's a fine line in between.
1: Well, what I'm saying is you are trying to live your life in the healthiest way possible, and sitting is good for you. What they found was that sitting too little during the day is actually really bad for you and leads to a higher risk of death. But so does sitting too much.
2: Right. It's anything you do. Because you know what? If you're up walking around, you could fall down, hit your head, die.
1: Right.
2: So if you're sitting down too much, might get a blood clot, might roll up your leg to your heart. Boom, chest pops right there at your desk. You go down. Nobody notices you. You know, you sit there for a couple days. Finally, they go, oh, God. You
1: What's
2: know,
1: that
2: she
1: smell?
2: Hasn't really moved.
1: She smells worse than
2: and
1: usual.
2: And then it's like,
1: I think her skin is falling off.
2: Yeah.
1: That's like, weird.
2: I mean, there's no winning.
1: MJ, have you lost weight? MJ. Hello.
2: You decide to go outside, take a walk in the sunshine. Next thing you know, boom, hit by a bus.
1: Oh, I think I'm going to say drive-by.
2: No.
1: Errant gang shot.
2: I mean, that could happen too.
1: Absolutely. You'd be walking down the street. Next thing you know, a tire rolls off a car and, you know, hits you in the head.
2: Yeah.
1: And you die. So what they found was, the study found that replacing some activity with rest was actually better. And people who sat for more than 4 hours a day actually benefited more from, so they benefited more from a little exercise than people who stood too much, if that makes sense.
2: Take your standing desk, throw it out the window.
1: Yeah, because now they're finding out that's not good for you. It doesn't mean everyone should sit more. It's just that health advice should be tailored to a person's lifestyle rather than applying.
2: I'm hearing, have a seat.
1: Yeah, have a seat. I'm hearing, sit down, take a load off.
2: Yeah.
1: You know? Right?
2: Have a piece of pie.
1: I imagine one of the first things that man invented was a way to, something to sit on.
2: Yeah, that's called a rock.
1: Yeah. They were like, look at that rock.
2: That's kind of flat.
1: I should sit on that.
2: I don't think that pointy thing would go up my booty hole.
1: Well, then there was one guy who was like,
2: I like the pointy
1: things.
2: Can we
1: get more of the pointy things, guys? I feel so seen, MJ. That guilt is rough.
2: Yeah.
1: Yeah, there is a certain guilt to it. It's a sunny day guilt that you get.
2: Yeah.
1: Because you feel the need
2: to do something. Oh, God, let's be real.
1: Be real. Be real.
2: Then you hear your neighbors. They're out there mowing their grass, watering their lawns.
1: Playing with their children.
2: Right, playing with their kids.
1: Experiencing life.
2: My one neighbor, they rented a wood chipper and actually cut down a bunch of trees along the tree line.
1: Oh, God.
2: Like, they go all out. Like, this dude doesn't stop. And I'm like, dude, please, I'm trying to be a piece of crap in here. And all I'm reminded of is
1: you're doing
2: you're
1: a great
2: out
1: job.
2: There
1: Let me tell you.
2: Doing
1: and
2: stuff.
1: I don't say this enough. You're doing a great job of that.
2: You do a great job of it, too.
1: Thank you. You're in there trying to be a big piece of crap, and you feel like you're failing, but I'm here to tell you, you're doing a great job of being a giant piece of crap. You're one of the biggest pieces of crap I know. Don't beat yourself up too much. I know a lot of turds, but you are one of the biggest.
2: I know.
1: And I know it's not easy.
2: I'm talking to my neighbors right now. Calm down.
1: By the way, I think anyone who rents a wood chipper on the north side is doing more than just getting rid of trees.
2: They did not. I did offer a friend of mine. I said, hey, my neighbors have got a wood chipper if you got anything you need to get rid of, you know. And my friend was like, no, that leaves too much evidence.
1: You can't
2: like, there are other ways to ditch a body. And I was like, yeah, you're right.
1: You can't be offering up other people's wood chippers.
2: What are they going to do? I'll throw them in the wood chipper. I'm just kidding. I love my neighbors.
1: She loves murder. You heard it. She loves murder.
2: I love my neighbors.
1: She loves murder. I feel bad because the neighbors on either side of my house, they're good friends of mine. They're great people. But they love their lawns, and they take care of their lawns.
2: Oh, yes.
1: And I do not.
2: Yep, same.
1: My lawn, and it's almost by design. Bonnie likes the grass. Bonnie hates lawn. She wants it to be full of clover.
2: That's what
1: flower,
2: I'm trying. I'm
1: all
2: going
1: all the
2: for
1: stuff that, like, bees clover. Want. You know, yeah. All that stuff. So our yard is totally unkempt. While the people on either side of us are beautifully, like, they mow in diagonals and they do the thing where they mow it twice to get the lines right. And I'm like, you guys are working way too hard. What? Which one? What?
2: This is me and three of my four neighbors got reported for not taking care of our lawn. I wonder who told on us. The fourth neighbor that didn't get any problems and has such a nice lawn.
1: Mm-hmm.
2: You can't be narking on your neighbors for not. I would
1: cutting
2: die.
1: Cutting the lawn? Oh, come on. Don't be that guy.
2: Oh, my
1: I love
2: God.
1: Narking, but I'm not going to nark on someone not cutting the lawn. You
2: come
1: know what's
2: on. You don't know what's going on in their life.
1: Yeah, maybe they got a broken foot.
2: Anything could be happening.
1: Diagnosed with cancer. Maybe, you know, they just found out that Rick and Morty's, you know, going to get cancer.
2: Right.
1: I don't know. Whatever.
2: Maybe they're binge watching a show and they don't want to stop. Until they're done.
1: I love clover, but I definitely take my hand back after the vacuum the dandelion pods. That's
2: he does.
1: I've seen him. He literally vacuums the dandelion pods off his lawns. Man, yeah. Guys, because of my arthritis in my back, sitting is the hardest thing for me to do. Oh, no. Can't sit. Oh, that sucks. But I've met you, and you don't seem like, even if you could sit, you would sit. You don't seem like a sitter. I'm going to be honest. You don't seem like a sitter. You seem like a get-up-and-doer. Hey! It's Saturday. We got to get out of here and live our lives.
2: Luke, can I send some mental health days to the dandelion vacuum guy? That's Seth.
1: Don't send him too many mental health. We need him the way he is.
2: Yeah, we do. Because it actually works.
1: It works for him.
2: He took it out there a few summers ago, and hand vacked him up, and he did not get overwhelmed with him. So what's funny is it sounds insane, and I'm sure the neighbors are like, the weirdo's vacuuming his yard
1: again.
2: But
1: he's the one with no dandelions.
2: Exactly.
1: I just feel bad for my neighbors because they are lawn people. Like, the three people around me all love their lawns, and they're really good at caring for their lawns. And I am just a donkey set, a giant piece of crap.
2: Yeah.
1: And if the lawn is mowed, I'm like, we've done our job for the month.
2: Right.
1: We're good for a month.
2: And your lawn is like straight down.
1: That's why I have a 14-year-old. Therefore, back in a moment. It's Erock.
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3: We have got a traffic hazard. 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I'm MJ, and that's your traffic.
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3: Everything was tight and right.
2: Yeah, most you know, people go in and at my age,
3: ma'am,
2: it's perfection. I think just like my teeth.
3: I think she was hitting on you.
2: That's cool with me. She's cute. She's a doctor. You

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1: Ma'am, you would be a very, oh! You can't, that's not a maneuver. You would be the worst lesbian.
2: I'm not trying to pleasure.
1: That's been your slogan your whole life. I'm not trying to pleasure. Anyway, welcome, friends. Welcome to the show. Thank you for joining us today. Wing Week this week, on sale tomorrow, our Wing Week restaurants. 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They all have wings. They all have other stuff, too. But

0: And go try some wings. 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Go do it for half price.
1: Or go ahead, go try all the wings today and then figure out what you want to buy tomorrow.
0: Yeah, and then go vote.
1: You can do it however.
0: 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Have you seen the videos of the Japanese fans at the World Cup?
1: No, I've not.
0: So the Japanese fans, people who've come here from Japan to see their team play and win. So there's a custom in Japan where they take their own garbage bags with them everywhere they go. Like, there's no public.
1: Oh, yeah.
0: They don't have public garbage cans in Japan. You just everyone has their own garbage bag.
1: I knew that.
0: And you pack up your own garbage and you take it home. You throw it away like a human being instead of just dumping it on the street. So these fans have been coming to the games with their own garbage bags. And then after the games, they're cleaning up the stadium. Like, that's what they do. Win or lose, they clean up the stadium.
1: We could learn some stuff.
0: We really can.
1: You know?
0: So the reason why I'm bringing this up is there's a lot of videos showing, like, Japanese fans of the World Cup versus New Yorkers when the Knicks won last week. Did you see the video of, like, them? So one of the reason why I'm bringing this up is there was a woman who was seen on video after the Knicks won, an American Knicks fan. She's emptying a trash can onto the street and stealing it because it's Knicks orange, and they did it special trash cans to sell. You know, they do the parade and all that after a team wins. So these people are going crazy. And this woman right here, she dumps a whole trash can onto the street because she wants to steal the trash can. And they're showing, like, this is what American fans do. This is what Japanese fans, and Japanese fans are cleaning up.
1: That's
0: so
1: embarrassing.
0: So that woman's been found. She was an executive at J.P. Morgan. She just lost her job yesterday.
1: Oh, dang. Yeah, She was an executive
0: at J.P. Morgan. So she was like the DEI head or head of their She was a very high-ranking.
1: So she could have bought a stupid trash can. You didn't have to empty the garbage on the street to steal.
0: No, like a piece of trash. She was promoted to Executive Director of Community Industry Engagement for Card and Connected Commerce at J.P. Morgan, which is a pretty high-profile job. That's a pretty high-profile job. She was also previously served as Director of Diversity Equity. She was a DEI executive.
1: Oh, my God.
0: Yeah, she had like a pretty good job at J.P. Morgan in New York City, which paid a lot of money.
1: Yeah.
0: And she lost it all because she dumped over a trash can and took it. Just like look at her. Look at her. Look at all the trash on the ground. Her just leaving with the trash can like just a big piece of crap. Just a giant piece of crap.
1: So I get it. The colors match her colors that she's wearing.
0: Well, yeah, it was a special commemorative.
1: Which one is the trash can and which one is the woman? I'm having problems right now. Please point?
0: Here's the video of it.
1: Oh, okay. So the one moving.
0: Well, the trash can's moving.
1: No, it covered up.
0: Look at this. Look at her. Look at this.
1: What a piece of crap.
0: Just a piece of crap. She dumped an entire trash can
1: knowing
0: on the
1: city. Somebody who makes nothing is going to have to clean that up.
0: Just so her ass could have a commemorative trash can, and she lost her job for it, which, you know, I don't like to see people lose their jobs for stuff they do outside of work, but every once in a while it makes, you know, you're like, yeah, she deserved that one. I don't want anyone to get fired for their political beliefs or what they post on Twitter or like that.
1: Shows you're a garbage person. Yeah. I can't imagine you being a good boss.
0: No, not at all.
1: That's what that says
0: to
1: me.
0: I agree.
1: Just that you cannot If you're not thinking about the people that have to clean up your mess, screw you being in any leadership role.
0: I hope she has to leave the city of New York. I hope it's one of those things where she becomes such a... Because, like, I'm not saying people should be pariahs, but certain people should be pariahs. You know what I mean?
1: Mm-hmm.
0: Like, certain people should just... Like, okay, I go back to the dude, his name is Bartman, who ruined the World Series for the Cubs fans a couple years... it was like 20 years ago. Remember that guy? He grabbed a ball he shouldn't have grabbed.
1: And he became
0: a pariah in Chicago. I don't think that was deserved. Like, he was excited. He grabbed the ball. He was not a bad person. He just got excited. He shouldn't be a pariah. This person made a choice.
1: Yeah.
0: She should be a pariah.
1: She had plenty of time to go, what am I doing?
0: Right.
1: And put the can down or put the trash back in. She had plenty of time.
0: It's her face while she's doing
1: it. Yeah, the arrogant smug.
0: Yeah, like the entitlement. Like, this is my thing. I want your trash can. I'm going to take your trash can. Take it home with me.
1: And again, it goes back to the reason that I feel like I'm okay with this person being reprimanded for their actions is because they cannot be a good boss.
0: No.
1: There's no way they are in any form or fashion a leader.
0: Yeah, you shouldn't, I don't know. I want to see her shunned. Like, the Amish, why do they have the market cornered on shunning?
1: Yeah.
0: You know what I mean? I think maybe that's something we should bring back, shunning for people. Like, I think she should be shunned. Like, she should walk down the street and everyone should avert their eyes. And just point and
1: yell. For a week or so.
0: Yeah, not saying the rest of her life. That'd be rude. But I'd say, like, a good 6 month shunning.
1: Yeah.
0: To really send the point home. Like, anywhere she goes, they just point at her and go, shame.
1: Shame.
0: Yeah. We call that cancel culture. No. I don't want cancel culture. I don't want people to be canceled.
1: No.
0: And, like, never be able to have a job or anything like that again.
1: No.
0: I just want, like, a 6 month shunning.
1: No, I said a week. Oh. How do you go from a week to 6 months?
0: A week is nothing. A week is nothing. I'd love to be shunned for a week. Are you kidding me? That'd be a great vacation. No, it's got to hurt a little. I think 6 months is about right. So, you know, everywhere she goes for like 6 months, they yell shame. At the end, she goes back to her normal life. But just saying. Maybe we should bring that back. Public stockyards. Ooh, that thing where you put their head in the stockade. I kind of like that. All right, hang on. It's E-Rock. It's the Rock Stage.
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1: Thank you for reminding me. Yeah, we hadn't mentioned, I don't know if you saw, but there were like earthquakes all over the world last night. Like Venezuela got rocked with two.
2: Yeah.
1: They had two. They had a 7.2 and a 7.5. And then Japan had a 7.2. And I think there was, can you check? I think there was one in California.
2: Yes.
1: There was.
2: There was.
1: And it wasn't quite as big as those.
2: Right.
1: But it is weird that there were three like major earthquakes in one night. That's a rarity, especially on such different parts of the world, different fault lines and stuff, which makes me think that weather machine might be a thing, or the earthquake machine might be a thing. Maybe we're testing it out.
2: It's crazy at the difference. Like Venezuela is just, I mean, it's destroyed, right? The pictures that you see, whereas in Japan, their building codes are so different.
1: Yeah. Yeah.
2: I watched a video of a house that by all means should have just collapsed. Just kind of ride it out. Just ride it out. And they're not, the damage right now that's being reported is not.
1: You know what's really interesting about the way they build in Japan is they do not build for long term. I don't know if you know that, but Japanese houses are not meant to be handed down, or like you don't buy a house in Japan. You don't buy a house, like you don't live in a house and then sell it to somebody else. They live in it. You sell it to somebody else. No, you buy a house in Japan. You live in it. When you're done, you just destroy it and you start over and you build a new house every time. So, and a lot of times they're made, I'm not even kidding, they're made out of like paper. Like some of the wall, you know what I mean? They're made out of very inexpensive materials and they seem to last even though they're not supposed to. It's a very weird, like people find it, they frown upon living in someone else's house.
2: Yeah, this was a 6.9 that hit Japan, that hit Tokyo. Yeah. And it looks like, as of right now, 10 people are injured.
1: Yeah. Venezuela, I think like 30 people died that they know of.
2: Yeah, and
1: like, they expect way more under the rocks.
2: There are, okay, it will take days. This is MSN. At least 164 were dead and 971 injured.
1: Oh, wow. So those numbers
2: both numbers expected to climb.
1: Those numbers moved from the time I saw it. Because they had two. They had two in Venezuela. And it was it two in Japan? Because I know one was a 7.2, and then there was a 6.9. And I don't know what there was in California, but that's
2: crazy.
1: Maybe it's not going to be giant asteroid 2028. Maybe it's going to be worldwide earthquake 2028. You know, again, I'm not splitting hairs here. You know, whatever. Whatever. Angry aliens, I don't care. Whatever. Back in a moment, it's Z-Rock. It's Rock.
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3: We have got a traffic hazard. That is Rosemont Garden at the railroad crossing. The crossing arms are down with no train. The railroad company is en route for repairs, but for right now, you're going to want to avoid that area. I'm MJ, and that's your traffic.
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6: We'll end up partly sunny with highs in the mid-80s Thursday. Watch for a few showers and storms firing into the afternoon and then much more widespread coverage overnight on and off through Friday into Saturday. So a wet and unsettled weekend ahead. Rain could be heavy at times with some strong storms. Friday and Saturday's highs right around 80 degrees. Meteorologist Tom Ackerman with your LEX 18 Storm Tracker forecast on Z-Rock 103, the rock station.
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1: Everybody's having an eye-rolling fit. Hang on. It's a big one. It's a big one. It's a big one, Elizabeth. She's coming to join you. Welcome, everybody. Thank you for being with us today. Thank you for joining us. If you want to say something, say it to my face. Say it right to my lips. Say it right to her soft-ass mouth.
2: Yeah.
1: Or on the Porch Pirates text line at 859-280-1033. But say it to
2: definitely
1: my mouth.
2: Say it to our faces.
1: Say it to our faces, to our
2: like
1: sexy.
2: Real close. Like I want Eskimo kisses.
1: Yeah, I want to feel your hot breath right on me when you say it to my face. Say it to my pouty lips. Now turn me around and say it to my ass.
2: What happened?
1: What happened? I blacked out for a minute. Where we go? Sorry. Anyway, welcome to the show. Thank you for joining us today. You got something to say? The aforementioned Porch Pirates text line 859-280-1033. I got a couple things that I want
2: to go get a Porch Pirates box. It's been a hot minute.
1: It's been like a week.
2: It's been longer than a week, hasn't it? I think it's been longer than a week.
1: You opened up one last week, I'm pretty sure.
2: I need another one.
1: Huh. I'm MJ and addicted to something. That's weird. You never see that happen. I just need a box. I just need the little box.
2: She's
1: starting to get the itch and the shake. I just need a box, man. I just need a little box. I just need one of them little types box.
2: Open.
1: You got a scallywag box?
2: Oh,
1: you
2: I love the scallywag boxes.
1: Come on, man. I don't need an Apple box. I don't need an Xbox box. I just give me a little scallywag box.
2: I just need the basic return.
1: Come on, baby. I need it so bad. I need to open up a little mystery box. What kind of box you got today, baby? What's in the box, baby? What's in the box? I do like that you can go there and weigh the box to find out how much it weighs. Because, you know, maybe the Xbox is heavier. What?
2: Pirates, our Lexington store is completely sold out and will be closed until our Saturday restock at 10 a.m.
1: Man.
2: I can't go till Saturday. You guys are buying out all the boxes.
1: I can't believe y'all didn't save one for MJ. Can't believe... This is the first time for advertising we ever had some people stop. Stop. Y'all didn't save one?
2: You guys are pissing me off a little bit.
1: You bought too much? Bought too much? Austin. No, congratulations. Yeah. That's awesome.
2: Austin. Say hi to Austin if you go in.
1: Yeah, he's cool as hell, man. They have a little robot there, too.
2: Yeah.
1: I don't know what it does. I don't know that it has a job, but it's a little iPad on wheels that rolls around and talks to you and stuff.
2: Yeah, it's
1: I haven't figured out what the point of it is, but it's something.
2: From what I'm gathering, Austin likes tech.
1: He's
2: a tech guy.
1: That's what he was into before he got into the
2: Porch Pirates.
1: Yeah, into the mystery boxes. Yeah, they're sold out until Saturday. They are sold out until Saturday. Someone drives a Subaru, not a lesbian. Man, I know. Yeah, they Scrooge McDuck and it swimming in the money. Yeah, I hope so, man. He's smart. He does a good job. They really cornered a market there. Good for
2: Yeah, seriously. They really did.
1: Yeah. I've been addicted to box for 25 years. Michael!
2: And now they're doing the Porch Pirates, which I think is cool. So what they're doing now is, obviously, they already go through the boxes and they pick, things that are obviously broken, things like that.
1: Yeah.
2: And take them out. Well, now they're collecting toiletries, just anything that can be used at, shelters and places like that.
1: Oh, that's nice.
2: So they've started going through and taking those kind of items out of the boxes.
1: So they can donate them?
2: Yeah.
1: Oh, that's very cool.
2: Yeah, they're always coming up with a way to recycle everything in the box. And again...
1: They're keeping all this stuff out of landfills.
2: Yeah.
1: Like, everything we buy is so temporary. And all this stuff, literally all this stuff, brand new stuff in package would just go to landfills.
2: Yeah.
1: And they're keeping this stuff out. I appreciate it.
2: Yeah, look, it says, they did this on June 17th. Today we're launching our Porch Pirates Gives Back program. We process out the used clothing, food, pet supplies from the realtor truckloads and donate them to the community rather than selling them or putting them in our boxes. Every single box you all purchase not only helps save the environment, keeping returns out of the landfill, but it helps us donate much more. And then they tag God's Pantry, Lexington Humane Society, and the Salvation Army.
1: Good for them, man.
2: Yeah.
1: Good for them doing good stuff.
2: Look at that. They're sold out till Saturday.
1: And now MJ's angry again.
2: Dang.
1: Now she's angry at them for not being more.
2: Oh, hold on.
1: What?
2: Casey's got...
1: What?
2: They should step up a niche market for those of capable of fixing broken things.
1: Oh, you can't fix anything anymore. Everything's made of plastic.
2: Casey knows what he can and can't do.
1: I'm saying, nothing's meant to be fixed anymore.
2: Nothing's pretty bad.
1: Yeah, nothing's going to be fixed anymore, sadly.
2: Where the hell is Drew?
1: I don't know.
2: Thought you said he was coming in.
1: He told me, but he's a busy man. He's got stuff going on. He's got a life. I'm sorry. His world does not revolve around you and your cigarette breaks.
2: Kind of pissing me off a little bit.
1: I understand. But, you know, in general, like, just look at the door like he's right behind you. Hang on. It's Z-Rock. It's a rock station.

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1: Welcome, friends. Welcome to the show. Thank you for joining us today. Thank you for making all of our dreams and all of our everything come true. It's because of you.
2: Speaking of dreams, have any of you guys out there made your dreams come true? I feel like Twitch needs inspiration. He's stuck in a rut.
1: I'm not, though.
2: He's stuck. He's stuck in a big old porn rut.
1: I'm not stuck in no porn rut.
2: You know, he does the show. He watches Judge Judy, Judge Marion, Judge whatever.
1: Million.
2: He does that.
1: It's not a rut. It's called a routine, and I enjoy it.
2: Well,
1: I like my routine. I don't want to change my routine.
2: Yeah, but don't you have a dream?
1: Of having my, yes, of doing the same exact thing tomorrow. Like that's my dream.
2: But what
1: my
2: if,
1: dream,
2: what if,
1: my,
2: what
1: if, my dream is my routine, and my routine
2: what if your
1: is my
2: routine
1: dream.
2: Is shaken up by forces outside.
1: Then I will find another routine that I find comfort in, and I'll do that until I die.
2: You know, people start businesses, they have dreams.
1: I don't want to start a business. I would be one of those,
2: I
1: know myself, I know myself well enough to know that I do not want to be my own boss. And I don't want to be anyone's boss. And I don't ever want to have like the responsibility of a thing on my shoulders. I don't want that at all. I don't want that. But start a business, I'd never sleep again.
2: What if it were fun?
1: Like
2: we could call it
1: No. Not starting a business with MJ. No, definitely not.

0: We get to go to yard sales and flea markets all the time.
1: No.
0: And then we get a little, like a little shop, and you can make it look cool with your woodworking
1: skills.
0: It's
1: a junk, you want to open a junk shop.
0: But we're going to do it, we're going to theme it like The Necessary Things by Stephen King.
1: No.
0: But it's going to be Unnecessary Things, get it? But we're going to convince people that they have to buy it, because if they don't,
1: they'll die?
0: Something like that.
1: This is not my dream.
0: Whatever Stephen King's said,
1: I guarantee
0: we're doing that.
1: My dream does not involve wading through other people's crap that they don't want. That's not a... Oh, that sounds awful.
0: This is the worst remake of Sanford Son I've ever heard.
1: Right?
0: You've not seen the items that I've found that you need.
1: No.
0: You need them.
1: The last thing I want in life...
0: Or else you'll be cursed.
1: The last thing I
0: want
1: in life...
0: Why did you walk into my store? It very clearly says Twitch and MJ's Unnecessary Things.
1: I'll tell you.
0: But yet you still walked in.
1: I told you
0: it was unnecessary. But because you've entered my store, now it's necessary or you're cursed.
1: I'm going to speak to a manager.
0: Yeah, 1 second.
1: Yeah, she's going under the desk.
0: Hello! Hello!
1: I am whatever the opposite of a hoarder is. I don't want to be surrounded by things and items. And
0: we won't. We only need a few because everybody that walks in has to buy it. No ifs, ands, or buts.
1: I feel like...
0: Or else they'll walk out and God only knows what will happen to you,
1: by a car.
0: Your family.
1: Boom.
0: Like,
1: Be real shame if an ornery woman broke in your house in the middle of the night and held a knife to your throat because you didn't buy something from her.
0: Shame if that happened. Worst Stanford set ever. What's your business idea? Help me out. Let's have a dream together. What are you doing? Why are you taking off your shoe?
2: My feet are going to be my dream.
0: No.
2: I'm just going to sell pictures of these.
0: No.
2: Fine.
0: Need a bigger dream.
2: Fine, I'll put my shoes back on then. Well, then I could do my boss.
0: Okay, you can make rolling trays.
2: I don't want to make anything.
0: Cutting boards.
2: I don't want to make anything. I feel like... You are trying to start a business, yet have no marketable skills, and are hoping that I will do the marketable skill part so that you can do the other
0: part,
2: which is nothing.
0: I'll
2: tell me
0: the business part.
2: What business?
0: The business part.
2: What's the business?
0: Okay.
2: Business, ready? Yeah.
0: Welcome to Unnecessary Things. I love you. It's a shame you walked in here because now you've got to buy. Oh, what is speaking to you? This. See the sink pin? It's only $5, but it will protect you, your family, everyone you love. Or you can just leave
1: I'm gonna be honest. Even if you do sell something, I feel like you're not going to get any repeat business. I don't feel like anyone's going to walk in your store twice by accident.
0: You know what?
1: Yeah, the repeat business thing is real.
0: That's right.
1: Yeah,
0: I didn't
1: you kind of need repeat business.
0: No, you're right on that.
1: Yeah, I know.
0: This is not a
1: good business model. You're getting literally no repeat business.
0: So maybe I don't force it on them. It'll be more subliminal.
1: I think you're... If I could open a business for you... Okay. Stop the music. What you need to focus on is what you have that other people don't have. You have an unlimited supply of orneriness. All right?
0: You're saying a rage room.
1: Sort of, but hear me out. You have an unlimited supply of orneriness, and I don't know that anyone would be better at degrading men. I think you should open up a dominatrix business where you just kind of spit on, insult, kick dudes, and they pay you for the privilege of it. I think you'd be good at that. I think if anyone who's built to be a dominatrix, it's you. You don't have to do anything with them. It's not sexual.
0: No,
1: it's more about, it's about power.
0: Having a store together, Unnecessary Things, and I figured out how we get repeat customers.
1: By cursing them and telling them they have
0: to... No. We get repeat customers because we'll add a rage room to the back. That's all I got from your speech there. We need a rage room. The things we can't sell, we'll put in the rage room. See? Nothing goes to waste.
1: Hear me out, okay? Yes, we open up a store.
0: Yeah.
1: But we don't pay any rent anywhere. We just go squat somewhere for a week until they kick us out.
0: Like Halloween Express.
1: Yeah, and then when we move to the next place, we just change the name, and people will unknowingly come into our store for a second time. Like, isn't this the store I just walked out? Yeah, no, we were there last week.
0: Yeah,
1: now we're here.
0: Yeah, and guess
1: what?
0: Now you've got to buy this water tumbler.
1: Right. And then next week,
0: love your friends and family?
1: When the people who own the building we're squatting in finally discover us, then we move to another one, and we change the name. See?
0: No, we're keeping the name. I'm only going to have Eric trademark once.
1: I don't think people
0: are going to
1: walk
0: for free.
1: I don't think people are going to walk in more than once.
0: They will if they have a rage room, because they'll be real mad at us for making them buy the object. No, they'll be happy with this because they'll be like, hey, nothing.

0: This happened since I bought this.
1: I got a better idea for a business.
0: Everybody's good. All right,
1: hear me out. Okay. Better idea for egg rolls and hand jobs.
0: No.
1: Fine.
0: This is never going to work.
1: Hamburgers and hand jobs.
0: This is never going to work.
2: I don't understand. Pizza and hand... Like
0: I just... I need you to dream bigger.
2: Fine. Steaks and hand...
0: Oh, my God.
2: I'm trying here.
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1: Well, well, well, friends, we've come to the end of the show. MJ's mad that I don't want to go into business with her.
2: Yeah, a little
1: pissed. In whatever business she literally makes up. You got a little flighty head. Because by lunchtime, you'll be on to something else. I mean, you know, this whole business idea won't seem like a good idea. Then you'll get distracted. You'll take a nap. You get a little high. And you'll be like, what am I doing? What you know, it's going to rain. And you'll be asleep.
2: No. No, I think unnecessary things is a good. It's at least it's encouraging us to brainstorm, because we need a backup.
1: I think
2: plan.
1: You should become a social.
2: Okay,
1: media,
2: we
1: I think
2: need
1: you should
2: a backup
1: become a social media star where you become the ultimate Karen and you just go around to people minding their own business and tell them what they're doing wrong. And just be a Karen. Point out like when their children are misbehaving. Point out when they're parking not good. Point out like, you know, do you live in this neighborhood? Why are you here?
2: I don't know that you know.
1: I think you can make money being the ultimate Karen. You'd be good at it. You'd be solid at it. You love questioning people.
2: No, right. I don't. That's you. You like to question people and narc on people and doo-doo all over dreams. So when this all comes to a big steaming dump of an end, have fun.
1: I came up with a business idea. We only got a minute.
2: What?
1: Call me up. Tell me your dream. I'm Tony.
2: No,
1: the dream pooper. Yeah. Hey, it's Tony. What's your dream?
2: Just job security.
1: That doesn't exist anymore.
2: Yeah.
1: Yeah. I call back when you got a better dream. Hey, Tony, dream pooper. What you got?
2: I wish that animals could live forever.
1: Oh, but they can't. They're going to die just like you are. Just like you are. Probably alone. But the good thing is you'll die first and they'll eat you. Thanks for calling Tony the Dream Pooper. Hey, it's Tony. What's your dream?
2: Big Daddy Sofa came up with a good idea to start an AI strip club.
1: That'd get weird real fast. Once people realize that the standards we have now exist for a reason, but they don't in the digital world. You know what I mean? Like, it would take 6 minutes before, like, it's a chick with dolphins for boobs and a bong for an ass.
2: So what?
1: And you're like, this is, I don't want to see this side.
2: Sounds awesome.
1: We love you all. You guys have a great day. Be safe. Tomorrow's Friday, and tomorrow our sweet deals for Wing Week go on sale. All of them. Go to ZRock103.com. All the wing places are coming in tomorrow.
2: Oh, that's right.
1: Yeah.
2: Hell yeah.
1: All the wing places are coming in tomorrow. So that's what I'm saying. They're all coming in tomorrow.
2: Oh my God, we're
1: don't say,
2: all.
1: Please don't ever say I want to try to
2: Yeah, you're right.
1: Sauce.
2: I forgot who I was talking
1: I
2: about
1: know,
2: for a minute.
1: I know. His pants are already unzipped. Sorry. See you tomorrow.
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12: We'll end up partly sunny with highs in the mid-80s Thursday. Watch for a few showers and storms firing into the afternoon and then much more widespread coverage overnight on and off through Friday into Saturday. So a wet and unsettled weekend ahead. Rain could be heavy at times with some strong storms. Friday and Saturday's highs right around 80 degrees. I'm meteorologist Tom Ackerman with your LEX18 Storm Tracker forecast on Z-Rock 103, the rock station.
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6: We are getting weird looks from across the hall, the AM station. 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
2: arm. 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
5: We'll end up partly sunny with highs in the mid-80s Thursday. Watch for a few showers and storms firing into the afternoon and then much more widespread coverage overnight on and off through Friday into Saturday. So a wet and unsettled weekend ahead. Rain could be heavy at times with some strong storms. Friday and Saturday's highs right around 80 degrees. I'm meteorologist Tom Ackerman with your LEX18 Storm Tracker forecast on Z Rock 103, the rock station.
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1: aren't so much bad as they are tragically stupid.
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2: 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You know? 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
2: leg on a 4-foot counter and just lean my knee on it, you know? Nothing weird about that. Nothing. What? Eyes are up here, man.
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2: What up, Grandma? Come on. 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
3: Hey, the Corn Festival is a big deal, and I would love to see Stanton's Got Talent. I'm not going to lie. Come on, you're not a little curious?
2: First place in Stanton's Got Talent. Oh, I'm so nervous.
3: My God.
2: Hang on, let's see who we got. And it turns out it's Johnny with the fastest catalytic converter removal. Absolutely. Give it up for Johnny.
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1: aren't so much bad as they are tragically stupid.
3: So what, you don't have to take your fat ass back up to the ketchup dispenser?
2: No, of course
3: not. Like
2: what?
3: Like no. Why are you trying to fit that much ketchup in a cup? Just get a couple.
2: Do you know how much ketchup I go through? I once at a Red Robin went through a whole bottle. I was in my fat phase, and I had just gotten broken up with at the time, so it's okay, because they give you never-ending fries, and I just sat there until the ketchup bottle was empty.
3: Damn.
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9: aren't so much bad as they are tragically stupid.
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11: No, I have to check.
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11: Like, seriously, it's three. 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Are you even done? I don't know. Oh, watch. Oh, God. These potatoes look weird. I paid $1.26 for this.
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8: We'll end up partly sunny with highs in the mid-80s Thursday. Watch for a few showers and storms firing into the afternoon and then much more widespread coverage overnight on and off through Friday into Saturday. So a wet and unsettled weekend ahead. Rain could be heavy at times with some strong storms. Friday and Saturday's highs right around 80 degrees. Meteorologist Tom Ackerman with your LEX18 Storm Tracker forecast on Z-Rock 103. 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
2: 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I'm not going to lie. Come on, you're not a little curious?
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3: 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And it turns out it's Johnny with the fastest catalytic converter removal. 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
3: You didn't think I'd know that one?
2: No.
3: 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What's my middle name? What's my middle name?
2: I know it's nerdy.
3: What's my middle name?
2: I know it's
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2: Like, it's so I know it's Anthony.
3: What
2: your middle name is Anthony.
3: No, that's okay. My first name, you idiot. That's my first
4: you
3: name.
4: You had a 50-50 shot
3: that's
4: there.
3: That's literally my first name.
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2: 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Eyes are up here, man.
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2: 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Y'all think it's chores, though? 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
2: 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You can tell it was messed up.
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5: We'll end up partly sunny with highs in the mid-80s Thursday. Watch for a few showers and storms firing into the afternoon and then much more widespread coverage overnight on and off through Friday into Saturday. So a wet and unsettled weekend ahead. Rain could be heavy at times with some strong storms. Friday and Saturday's highs right around 80 degrees. Meteorologist Tom Ackerman with your LEX 18 Storm Tracker forecast on Z Rock 103, the rock station.
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4: 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Ma'am? 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
4: 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She's cute. She's a doctor. Are you kidding me? 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
4: 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I'm not going to lie. Come on, you're not a little curious?
2: First place in Stanton's Got Talent. Oh, I'm so nervous.
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2: Hang on, let's see who we got. And it turns out it's Johnny with the fastest catalytic converter removal. Absolutely. 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
0: 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Do you see what I'm saying? I explained this to you before. No, it's going to be a bee. I swear there's a bee under there. It's under the ghost outfit. That is stupid. Jesus Christ.
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2: You didn't think I'd know that one? 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What's my middle name? What's my middle name?
0: I know it's nerdy.
2: What's my middle name?
0: I know it's like, so I know it's Anthony.
2: What?
0: Your middle name is Anthony.
2: No, it's okay. My first name, you idiot. That's my first
1: you had
2: name.
1: A 50-50 shot.
2: That's yeah. Literally my first name.
0: Yeah.
2: Wow, you mistook my first name.
0: No, it was just, you know.

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1: aren't so much bad as they are tragically stupid.
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3: Exactly.
2: We start out okay.
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2: Well, it's okay. 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
2: Oh, yeah.
3: I can tell you starfish that whole bed.
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1: aren't so much bad as they are tragically stupid.
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2: You're welcome. But the other one...
4: Imagine battling cancer and actually beating it. 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
6: We'll end up partly sunny with highs in the mid-80s Thursday. Watch for a few showers and storms firing into the afternoon and then much more widespread coverage overnight on and off through Friday into Saturday. So a wet and unsettled weekend ahead. Rain could be heavy at times with some strong storms. Friday and Saturday's highs right around 80 degrees. Meteorologist Tom Ackerman with your LEX18 Storm Tracker forecast on Z-Rock 103, the rock station.
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2: Yeah, but no spoon bread.
4: I've never had spoon bread.
5: 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Oh, God, don't. No, it's the worst mistake I've made in my life. And I was addicted to heroin. And I'm telling you, try to bite a spoon bread. Oh, God.
4: Wow, somebody's not invited to the spoon bread festival.
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1: aren't so much bad as they are tragically stupid.
5: 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I'm not going to lie. Come on, you're not a little curious.

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0: Hang on, let's see who we got. And it turns out it's Johnny with the fastest catalytic converter removal. 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
3: You're the only person for whom just crack an egg is too complicated. 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
4: Like, seriously, it's three. It's like the potatoes come in one pouch, the cheese comes another, the bacon comes another, and it's like, microwave for this and take out and stir some more. Are you even done? I don't know. Oh, watch. Oh, God. These potatoes look weird. I paid $1.26 for this.
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3: You didn't think I'd know that one? 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
5: For years, we've been talking about both the positive and negative effects of being on social media. And I would say, by and large, for older adults, social media is net positive. Not all positive, but net positive. Helps them keep in touch with friends and stay social. But for younger people, social media use, especially heavy use, tends to be net negative. In fact, according to this year's World Happiness Report, youth who use social media more than 5 hours a day reported a lower level of well-being. And researchers who study this sort of thing found that many teens wish these platforms didn't even exist, and yet they can't seem to stop using them. Experts we talked to largely suggested two things. Ideally, along with your friend group, take some time offline. Also, try to recurate your algorithm so it shows you posts that'll make you feel good. I'm Dr. Sanjay Gupta, helping you live a better life.
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2: 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That's right. It took a weird turn, and it's all because of you. We are getting weird looks from across the hall, the AM station.
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1: aren't so much bad as they are tragically stupid.
2: Sir, you tried to fight a kangaroo. 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Why did this happen? Was it like a sanctioned match? Did you guys have to go get drug tested? Was there a fighting commission involved? 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
2: You got arrested? 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
1: aren't so much bad as they are tragically stupid.
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3: like, what?
2: Not.
3: Like, no. Why are you trying to fit that much ketchup in a cup? 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
2: Do you know how much ketchup I go through? I once at a Red Robin went through a whole bottle. I was in my fat phase, and I had just gotten broken up with at the time, so it's okay, because they give you never-ending fries, and I just sat there until the ketchup bottle was empty.
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3: 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No, it's going to be a bee. 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It's under the ghost outfit. That is stupid. Jesus Christ.
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6: We'll end up partly sunny with highs in the mid-80s Thursday. Watch for a few showers and storms firing into the afternoon and then much more widespread coverage overnight on and off through Friday into Saturday. So a wet and unsettled weekend ahead. Rain could be heavy at times with some strong storms. Friday and Saturday's highs right around 80 degrees. Meteorologist Tom Ackerman with your LEX 18 Storm Tracker forecast on Z-Rock 103, the rock station.
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7: Right. 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
1: You know, summer is a great time to re-examine how much time your kids are spending on social media, along with what they are seeing and who they are engaging with. Ask them how the posts in their feed make them feel. These apps are built to be addictive, so kids, all of us in fact, will keep coming back for more, even when we are made to feel worse. It's bizarre. You might need to help your son or daughter reset their algorithm by unfollowing certain accounts and following or interacting with more positive ones. They might need suggestions of other healthier things to do, or to see you leading the way by example and putting your own phone away. In the run-up to bedtime, everyone's phone should go away, no questions asked. And if you need some help, sort of, I guess, resetting expectations, try engaging parents of your kids' friends for a more coordinated effort. I'm Dr. Sanjay Gupta, helping you live a better life.
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5: 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Like, don't you ever suggest that you bring a canine unit to a place where I am. 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And she goes, I am weed. I am weed.
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1: A Better Life with Dr. Sanjay Gupta.
2: Colleague of mine went to a meeting of the Primetime Seniors the other week. There are programs like this all over the country for people in their 60s, 70s, 80s, and beyond to stay active. It's not just something to keep older folks busy. It helps to keep their bodies in shape and their brains sharp. Showing up with a good attitude is a must, and research shows that having the right mindset actually does lead to better physical aging. So if you need some suggestions to boost your positivity, experts we talked to recommended focusing on goals, which can boost your confidence. Practice gratitude, they said. One of the seniors my colleague met told her that just waking up in the morning is, quote, better than the alternative. That's true. Focus on the things you can control. Diet and exercise. And very importantly, surround yourself with positive people, because that can be contagious. I'm Dr. Sanjay Gupta, helping you live a better life.
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4: We'll end up partly sunny with highs in the mid-80s Thursday. Watch for a few showers and storms firing into the afternoon and then much more widespread coverage overnight on and off through Friday into Saturday. So a wet and unsettled weekend ahead. Rain could be heavy at times with some strong storms. Friday and Saturday's highs right around 80 degrees. I'm meteorologist Tom Ackerman with your LEX 18 Storm Tracker forecast on Z-Rock 103, the rock station.
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1: 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Here's traffic.
2: Right now, traffic is picking up on Main Street at Martin Luther King Boulevard. Things are also moving slowly on inbound 8th and Boonesboro Road at Hayes Boulevard, as well as on inbound Leestown Road at Greendale Road. We also have reports of a collision on the inner loop of Man O' War Boulevard at Tate's Creek. For traffic, I'm Roger Meadows.
1: That's traffic on Z-Rock 103.
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4: 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Are you kidding me? 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
4: 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Are you kidding me? Oh, sorry, Earl. 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
1: Partly sunny with highs in the mid-80s Thursday. Watch for a few showers and storms firing into the afternoon and then much more widespread coverage overnight on and off through Friday into Saturday. So a wet and unsettled weekend ahead. Rain could be heavy at times with some strong storms. Friday and Saturday's highs right around 80 degrees. I'm meteorologist Tom Ackerman with your LEX 18 Storm Tracker forecast on Z-Rock 103, the rock station.
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1: Now I have a cat. Any cat owners? Yeah. I love my cat. I don't know if other cat owners have experienced this. Whenever I play with my cat, in the middle of playing, she'll stop and react to another presence that's in the room that she clearly sees and hears. And then she'll follow it across the room. And then at one point, I assume it vanishes because she goes back to playing with me like nothing happened. And it's unnerving, all right? Because I'm brushing up against the netherworld. I have friends who go, I wish my kitty could talk. I don't. Because if my cat could talk, it would be three things. Annoying, and then terrifying, and then annoying again. That's all it would be all day. You know, I like that little chicken treat you gave me. I'll have another chicken treat. If you have another chicken treat, I'll eat another chicken treat. Is that oh, demon. Demon just came in the room. It's walking across the room. It has a coyote head. Now the coyote head is splitting open. It's two baby heads. Now it's pointing at you. Now it's gone. Hey, you have another chicken treat?
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0: 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Here's traffic.
1: Right now, traffic is picking up on Versailles Road at Alexandria Drive. Things are also moving slowly on inbound North Broadway at 2nd Street, also on inbound Georgetown Road at Nandino Boulevard. For traffic, I'm Roger Meadows.
0: That's traffic on Z-Rock 103.
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6: 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Worst and mistake I've made in my life, and I was addicted to heroin. 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
2: Reluctantly crouched at the starting line. Engines pumping and thumping in time. The green light flashes, the flags go up. Churning and burning.

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0: 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Here's traffic.
1: We've got an injury collision to watch for. That's on outbound Bryan Station Road at Rookwood Parkway. Both lanes are currently blocked out there, but traffic is able to go around the scene. Watch for increased traffic on East High Street at Ashland Avenue. Also in the outer loop, a new circle at Liberty Road. Things are also moving slowly on I-75 in the southbound lanes as you approach the northern split. For traffic, I'm Roger Meadows.
0: That's traffic on Z-Rock 103.
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6: And you grab me by the collar. 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She pushes me up against the wall. And she says, "Don't you ever, ever." She's got spit flying out of her mouth. "Don't you ever suggest that you bring a canine unit to a place where I am." And I go, "Okay, just, you know, don't smoke weed that day." And she goes, "I am weed. I am weed."
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6: We'll end up partly sunny with highs in the mid-80s Thursday. Watch for a few showers and storms firing into the afternoon and then much more widespread coverage overnight on and off through Friday into Saturday. So a wet and unsettled weekend ahead. Rain could be heavy at times with some strong storms. Friday and Saturday's highs right around 80 degrees. Meteorologist Tom Ackerman with your LEX18 Storm Tracker forecast on Z-Rock 103, the rock station.
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0: 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Here's traffic.
1: Right now, crews are still working the injury collision on outbound Bryan Station Road at Rookwood Parkway. Traffic's also picking up on outbound Newtown Pike from New Circle all the way to the interstate. Watch for some slow-moving traffic on Clay's Mill at Pasadena Drive, also on outbound Leestown Road at the Kroger Shopping Center. For traffic, I'm Roger Meadows.
0: That's traffic on Z-Rock 103.
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4: 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Come on, you're not a little curious?
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2: 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It's going to be a bee. I swear there's a bee under there. It's under the ghost outfit. That is stupid. Jesus Christ.
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1: aren't so much bad as they are tragically stupid.
2: This is on the FAQ. Why should I choose Diaper Spa instead of other diaper care facilities?
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2: What?
8: Are there other diaper care facilities? 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
9: Here's your LEX 18 Storm Tracker forecast. For tonight, the clouds are increasing. Scattered showers and thunderstorms will be around, but a lot of space in between. Temperatures will be around 70, so it's warm. Cloudy tomorrow. Rain and thunderstorms are likely. Some of that rain could be locally heavy. A humid day with highs in the low 80s. Continue that into Saturday. I'm Chief Meteorologist Bill Mack.
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1: A better life with Dr. Sanjay Gupta.
2: By age 35, two-thirds of American men will experience some degree of noticeable hair loss. And by age 50, about 85% of men will have significantly thinning hair. That's according to the American Hair Loss Association. Now, one dermatologist explained that hair loss can either be genetic or it can be triggered by stress, illness, surgery, medications, major life events. No matter the cause, a lot of men, understandably, are frustrated by hair loss because it seems like a loss of control. You can take great care of your scalp by all sorts of expensive lotions and potions, but that might not matter. There are some tried and true medications that might work, like minoxidil or finasteride. But another solution is just shaving it off. And I've heard more and more how liberating this can be for a lot of guys. That's the ultimate control of their appearance. I'm Dr. Sanjay Gupta, helping you live a better life.
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5: Y'all ever fought a bear with your hair on fire? 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
3: 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She's a doctor. Are you kidding me? 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
6: Did you lose your frothing arm in the war? 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
7: No, you know, like on the espresso machine. 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It's got a frothing arm.
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6: 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Yeah, you did.
7: I did.
6: Yeah, you did it. That's right. It took a weird turn, and it's all because of you. We are getting weird looks from across the hall, the AM station.
7: Yeah. 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
3: 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It's like the potatoes come in one pouch, the cheese comes another, the bacon comes another, and it's like, microwave for this and take out and stir some more. Are you even done? I don't know. Oh, watch. Oh, God. These potatoes look weird. I paid $1.26 for this.
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2: Yeah.
4: If you're a cop, you gotta tell me.
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4: 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A bull came up behind me. I guess he thought I was interested. Hey. Next thing I know, I stood up. And then I had to punch him in the face. That's the thing you go into therapy for. You ever punch a horny bull? I punched a horny bull!
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MJ. 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